0: 8 to draw 1-1 at Fulham. 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

0: In the name of Allah, the entirely merciful, the especially merciful.
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0: All praise is due to Allah, to whom belongs whatever is in the heavens and whatever is in the earth, and to him belongs all praise in the hereafter, and he is the wise, the acquainted.
1: يعلم

He knows what penetrates into the earth and what emerges from it, and what descends from the heaven and what ascends therein. And He is the merciful, the forgiving.

But those who disbelieve say, the hour will not come to us. Say, yes, by my Lord, it will surely come to you. Allah is the knower of the unseen. Not absent from him is an atom's weight within the heavens or within the earth, or what is smaller than that or greater, except that it is in a clear register.

And those who have been given knowledge, see that what is revealed to you from your Lord is the truth, and it guides to the path of the exalted in might, the praiseworthy.

But those who disbelieve say, shall we direct you to a man who will inform you that when you have disintegrated in complete disintegration, you will then be recreated in a new creation?

0: Has he invented about Allah a lie, or is there in him madness? Rather, they who do not believe in the hereafter will be in the punishment and are in extreme error.
1: أَفَلَمْ يَرَوْا إِلَى مَا بَيْنَ أَيْدِيهِمْ وَمَا خَلْفَهُمْ

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If we should will, we could cause the earth to swallow them, or could let fall upon them fragments from the sky. Indeed, in that is a sign for every servant turning back to Allah.

And we certainly gave David from us bounty. We said, O mountains, repeat our praises with him, and the birds as well. And we made pliable for him iron,

0: commanding him, "Make full coats of mail and calculate precisely the links, and work all of you righteousness. Indeed, I, of what you do, am seeing."
1: ولسليمان الريح غدوها شهر ورواحها شهر وأسلنا له عين القطر.

And to Solomon we subjected the wind. Its morning journey was that of a month, and its afternoon journey was that of a month. And we made flow for him a spring of liquid copper. And among the jinn were those who worked for him by the permission of his Lord. And whoever deviated among them from our command, we will make him taste of the punishment of the blaze.

They made for him what he willed of elevated chambers, statues, bowls like reservoirs, and stationary kettles. We said, "Work, O family of David, in gratitude, and few of my servants are grateful."

And when we decreed for Solomon death, nothing indicated to the jinn his death except a creature of the earth eating his staff. But when he fell, it became clear to the jinn that if they had known the unseen, they would not have remained in humiliating punishment.

There was for the tribe of Sabah in their dwelling place a sign, two fields of gardens on the right and on the left. They were told, eat from the provisions of your Lord and be grateful to Him. A good land have you and a forgiving Lord.

0: ذواتي أكل خمط وأثل وشيء من صدر قليل.
1: But they turned away refusing. So we sent upon them the flood of the dam, and we replaced their two fields of gardens with gardens of bitter fruit, tamarisks, and something of sparse lote trees.
0: ذلك جزيناهم بما كفروا وهل نجازي إلا الكفور.
1: By that we repaid them because they disbelieved. And do we thus repay except the ungrateful?
0: وجعلنا بينهم وبين

And we placed between them and the cities which we had blessed many visible cities. And we determined between them the distances of journey, saying, travel between them by night or by day in safety.

But insolently they said, "Our Lord, lengthen the distance between our journeys," and wronged themselves. So we made them narrations and dispersed them in total dispersion. Indeed, in that are signs for everyone, patient and grateful.

And he had over them no authority, except it was decreed that we might make evident who believes in the hereafter, from who is thereof in doubt. And your Lord, over all things, is guardian.

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They ask you, O Muhammad, about the bounties of war. Say, the decision concerning bounties is for Allah and the Messenger. So fear Allah and amend that which is between you, and obey Allah and His Messenger, if you should be believers.

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0: Those are the believers, truly, truly. For them are degrees of high position with their Lord, and forgiveness and noble provision.
1: كَمَا أَخْرَجَكَ رَبُّكَ

It is just as when your Lord brought you out of your home for the battle of Badr in truth, while indeed a party among the believers were unwilling.

0: Remember, O believers, when Allah promised you one of the two groups, that it would be yours, and you wished that the unarmed one would be yours. But Allah intended to establish the truth by His words and to eliminate the disbelievers.
1: لِيُحِقَّ الْحَقَّ وَيُبْطِلَ الْبَاطِلَ وَلَوْ كَرِهَ الْمُجْرِمُونَ.
0: That He should establish the truth and abolish falsehood, even if the criminals disliked it.

Remember when you asked help of your Lord, and He answered you, "Indeed, I will reinforce you with 1,000 from the angels, following one another."

And Allah made it naught but good tidings, and so that your hearts would be assured thereby. And victory is naught but from Allah. Indeed, Allah is exalted in might and wise.

Remember when he overwhelmed you with drowsiness, giving security from him, and sent down upon you from the sky, rain by which to purify you and remove from you the evil suggestions of Satan, and to make steadfast your hearts and plant firmly thereby your feet?

0: كفروا الرعب فاضربوا فوق الأعناق واضربوا منهم كل بنان.
1: Remember when your Lord inspired to the angels, "I am with you, so strengthen those who have believed. I will cast terror into the hearts of those who disbelieved, so strike them upon the necks and strike from them every fingertip."

That is because they opposed Allah and His Messenger. And whoever opposes Allah and His Messenger, indeed, Allah is severe in penalty.

0: ومأواه جهنم وبئس المصير.
1: And whoever turns his back to them on such a day, unless swerving as a strategy for war or joining another company, has certainly returned with anger upon him from Allah, and his refuge is hell, and wretched is the destination.
0: فَلَمْ تَقْتُلُوهُمْ وَلَكِنَّ اللَّهَ قَتَلَهُمْ.

0: And you did not kill them, but it was Allah who killed them. And you threw not, O Muhammad, when you threw, but it was Allah who threw, that he might test the believers with a good test. Indeed, Allah is hearing and knowing.
1: ذَلِكُمْ وَأَنَّ اللَّهَ مُوهِنُ كَيْدِ الْكَافِرِينَ
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0: If you disbelievers seek the victory, the defeat has come to you. And if you desist from hostilities, it is best for you. But if you return to war, we will return. And never will you be availed by your large company at all, even if it should increase. And that is because Allah is with the believers.
1: Yeah.

0: O you who have believed, obey Allah and His Messenger, and do not turn from Him while you hear His order.
1: وَلَا تَكُونُوا كَالَّذِينَ قَالُوا سَمِعْنَا وَهُمْ لَا يَسْمَعُونَ.
0: And do not be like those who say, "We have heard," while they do not hear.

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And if He had made them hear, they would still have turned away while they were refusing.

O you who have believed, respond to Allah and to the Messenger when He calls you to that which gives you life. And know that Allah intervenes between a man and his heart, and that to Him you will be gathered.

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0: This is a mention of the mercy of your Lord to his servant Zechariah.
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We have not assigned to any before this name.

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He said, "Your sign is that you will not speak to the people for 3 nights, being sound."

0: So he came out to his people from the prayer chamber and signaled to them to exalt Allah in the morning and afternoon.
1: Ya Yahya, خذ الكتاب بقوة وآتيناه الحكم صبيا.
0: Allah said, O John, take the scripture with determination. And we gave him judgment while yet a boy.
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0: He said, "I am only the messenger of your Lord to give you news of a pure boy."

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0: Then she brought him to her people, carrying him. They said, O Mary, you have certainly done a thing unprecedented.
1: Yeah.

So she pointed to him. They said, how can we speak to one who is in the cradle, a child? Jesus said, indeed, I am the servant of Allah. He has given me the scripture and made me a prophet.

0: And he has made me blessed wherever I am, and has enjoined upon me prayer and zakah as long as I remain alive. And made me dutiful to my mother, and he has not made me a wretched tyrant.
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0: That is Jesus, the son of Mary, the word of truth about which they are in dispute.

It is not befitting for Allah to take a son. Exalted is He. When He decrees an affair, He only says to it, be, and it is.

0: Then the factions differed concerning Jesus from among them. So woe to those who disbelieved from a scene of a tremendous day.
1: أسمع بهم وأبصر.

0: How clearly they will hear and see the day they come to us. But the wrongdoers today are in clear error.
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0: In the name of Allah, the entirely merciful, the especially merciful.

0: Da-seen. These are the verses of the Quran and a clear book.
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0: As guidance and good tidings for the believers.

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0: And indeed, O Muhammad, you receive the Quran from one wise and knowing.

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I will bring you from there information, or will bring you a burning torch that you may warm yourselves."

0: But when he came to it, he was called, "Blessed is whoever is at the fire and whoever is around it, and exalted is Allah, Lord of the worlds."
1: Ya Musa, innahu ana Allahu al-Azizu al-Hakim.
0: O Moses, indeed it is I, Allah, the Exalted in Might, the Wise.

And he was told, "Throw down your staff." But when he saw it writhing as if it were a snake, he turned in flight and did not return. Allah said, "O Moses, fear not. Indeed, in my presence, the messengers do not fear."

Otherwise, he who wrongs then substitutes good after evil. Indeed, I am forgiving and merciful.

And put your hand into the opening of your garment at the breast. It will come out white without disease. These are among the 9 signs you will take to Pharaoh and his people. Indeed, they have been a people defiantly disobedient.

And they rejected them, while their inner selves were convinced thereof, out of injustice and haughtiness. So see how was the end of the corruptors.

And we had certainly given to David and Solomon knowledge. And they said, praise is due to Allah, who has favored us over many of his believing servants.

And Solomon inherited David. He said, O people, we have been taught the language of birds, and we have been given from all things. Indeed, this is evident bounty.

0: Until when they came upon the valley of the ant, an ant said, O ant, enter your dwellings, that you not be crushed by Solomon and his soldiers while they perceive not.
1: فتبسم

0: So Solomon smiled, amused at her speech, and said, My Lord, enable me to be grateful for your favor which you have bestowed upon me and upon my parents, and to do righteousness of which you approve. And admit me by your mercy into the ranks of your righteous servants.
1: وَتَفَقَّدَ الطَّيْرَ فَقَالَ مَا لِيَ لَا أَرَى الْهُدْهُدَ أَمْ كَانَ مِنَ الْغَائِبِينَ.
0: And he took attendance of the birds and said, Why do I not see the hoopoe? Or is he among the absent?

But the hoopoe stayed not long and said, I have encompassed in knowledge that which you have not encompassed, and I have come to you from Sheba with certain news.

Indeed, I found there a woman ruling them, and she has been given of all things, and she has a great throne.

0: Allah, there is no deity except Him, Lord of the Great Throne.
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0: Solomon said, we will see whether you were truthful or were of the liars.

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1: He to whom belongs the dominion of the heavens and the earth, and who has not taken a son, and has not had a partner in dominion, and has created each thing and determined it with precise determination.

But they have taken besides him gods which create nothing, while they are created, and possess not for themselves any harm or benefit, and possess not power to cause death or life or resurrection.

And those who disbelieve say, "This Quran is not except a falsehood he invented, and another people assisted him in it." But they have committed an injustice and a lie.

0: Say, O Muhammad, it has been revealed by He who knows every secret within the heavens and the earth. Indeed, He is ever forgiving and merciful.
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0: And they say, what is this messenger that eats food and walks in the markets? Why was there not sent down to him an angel, so he would be with him a warner?

0: off? Or why is not a treasure presented to him from heaven? Or does he not have a garden from which he eats? And the wrongdoers say, you follow not but a man affected by magic.
1: انظر كيف ضربوا لك الأمثال فضلوا فلا يستطيعون سبيلا.
0: Look how they strike for you comparisons, but they have strayed, so they cannot find a way.
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1: Blessed is he who, if he willed, could have made for you something better than that. Gardens beneath which rivers flow, and could make for you palaces.
0: بل كذبوا بالساعة وأعتدنا لمن كذب بالساعة سعيرا.
1: But they have denied the hour, and we have prepared for those who deny the hour a blaze.

And mention the day he will gather them and that which they worship besides Allah, and will say, Did you mislead these, my servants, or did they themselves stray from the way?

0: They will say, "Exalted are you. It was not for us to take besides you any allies, but you provided comforts for them and their fathers until they forgot the message and became a people ruined."
1: فَقَدْ كَذَّبُوكُمْ بِمَا تَقُولُونَ فَمَا تَسْتَطِيعُونَ

So they will deny you, disbelievers, in what you say, and you cannot avert punishment or find health. And whoever commits injustice among you, we will make him taste a great punishment.

And we did not send before you, O Muhammad, any of the messengers except that they ate food and walked in the markets. And we have made some of you people as trial for others. Will you have patience? And ever is your Lord seeing.

And those who do not expect the meeting with us say, why were not angels sent down to us? Or why do we not see our Lord? They have certainly become arrogant within themselves and become insolent with great insolence.

The day they see the angels, no good tidings will there be that day for the criminals. And the angels will say, prevented and inaccessible.

0: And we will approach what they have done of deeds and make them as dust dispersed.
1: أصحاب الجنة يومئذ خير مستقرا وأحسن مقيلا.
0: The companions of paradise that day are in a better settlement and better resting place.

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0: 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I wish I had not taken that one as a friend.
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0: 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And ever is Satan to man a deserter.
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0: And the messenger has said, O my Lord, indeed my people have taken this Quran as a thing abandoned.

0: 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Thus it is that we may strengthen thereby your heart, and we have spaced it distinctly.
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0: And they do not come to you with an example, except that we bring you the truth and the best explanation.

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0: ميم
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0: These are verses of the wise book.
1: هدى ورحمة للمحسنين.
0: As guidance and mercy for the doers of good.

0: And of the people is he who buys the amusement of speech to mislead others from the way of Allah without knowledge, and who takes it in ridicule. Those will have a humiliating punishment.
1: What

0: فبشره بعذاب أليم.
1: And when our verses are recited to him, he turns away arrogantly as if he had not heard them, as if there was in his ears deafness. So give him tidings of the painful punishment.

0: wherein they abide eternally. 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
1: خلق السماوات بغير عمد ترونها وألقى في الأرض

He created the heavens without pillars that you see, and has cast into the earth firmly set mountains, lest it should shift with you, and dispersed therein from every creature. And we sent down rain from the sky, and made grow therein plants of every noble kind.

This is the creation of Allah. So show me what those other than Him have created. Rather, the wrongdoers are in clear error.

And we had certainly given Luqman wisdom and said, be grateful to Allah. And whoever is grateful for the benefit of himself. And whoever denies his favor, then indeed Allah is free of need and praiseworthy.

And mention, O Muhammad, when Luqman said to his son while he was instructing him, O my son, do not associate anything with Allah. Indeed, association with him is great injustice.

And we have enjoined upon man care for his parents. 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Be grateful to me and to your parents. To me is the final destination.

But if they endeavor to make you associate with me that of which you have no knowledge, do not obey them, but accompany them in this world with appropriate kindness, and follow the way of those who turn back to me in repentance. Then to me will be your return, and I will inform you about what you used to do.

And Luqman said, O my son, indeed, if a wrong should be the weight of a mustard seed, and should be within a rock or anywhere in the heavens or in the earth, Allah will bring it forth. Indeed, Allah is subtle and acquainted.

O my son, establish prayer, enjoin what is right, forbid what is wrong, and be patient over what befalls you. Indeed, all that is of the matters requiring determination.

0: And do not turn your cheek in contempt toward people, and do not walk through the earth exultantly. Indeed, Allah does not like everyone self-deluded and boastful.
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0: And be moderate in your pace and lower your voice. Indeed, the most disagreeable of sounds is the voice of donkeys.

Do you not see that Allah has made subject to you whatever is in the heavens and whatever is in the earth, and amply bestowed upon you His favors, both apparent and unapparent? But of the people is he who disputes about Allah without knowledge or guidance or an enlightening book from Him.

0: And when it is said to them, follow what Allah has revealed, they say, rather, we will follow that upon which we found our fathers. Even if Satan was inviting them to the punishment of the blaze,
1: وَمَنْ يُسْلِمْ وَجْهَهُ إِلَى اللَّهِ وَهُوَ مُحْسِنٌ فَقَدِ اسْتَمْسَكَ بِالْعُرْوَةِ الْوُثْقَى وَإِلَى اللَّهِ عَاقِبَةُ الْأُمُورِ.
0: And whoever submits his face to Allah while he is a doer of good, then he has grasped the most trustworthy handhold. And to Allah will be the outcome of all matters.

0: And whoever has disbelieved, let not his disbelief grieve you. To us is their return, and we will inform them of what they did. Indeed, Allah is knowing of that within the breasts.
1: نُمَتِّعُهُمْ قَلِيلًا ثُمَّ نَضْطَرُّهُمْ إِلَىٰ عَذَابٍ غَلِيظٍ.
0: We grant them enjoyment for a little, then we will force them to a massive punishment.

And if you asked them, who created the heavens and earth, they would surely say, Allah. Say, all praise is due to Allah, but most of them do not know.

0: And if whatever trees upon the earth were pens, and the sea was ink, replenished thereafter.
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Lam, Mim, Ra. These are the verses of the book, and what has been revealed to you from your Lord is the truth, but most of the people do not believe.

It is Allah who erected the heavens without pillars that you can see. Then He established Himself above the throne and made subject the sun and the moon, each running its course for a specified term. He arranges each matter. He details the signs that you may, of the meeting with your Lord, be certain.

And it is He who spread the earth and placed therein firmly set mountains and rivers, and from all of the fruits He made therein two mates. He causes the night to cover the day. Indeed, in that are signs for a people who give thought.

And within the land are neighboring plots and gardens of grapevines and crops and palm trees, growing several from a root or otherwise, watered with one water. But we make some of them exceed others in quality of fruit. Indeed, in that are signs for a people who reason.

And if you are astonished, O Muhammad, then astonishing is their saying, when we are dust, will we indeed be brought into a new creation? Those are the ones who have disbelieved in their Lord, and those will have shackles upon their necks, and those are the companions of the fire, they will abide therein eternally.

They impatiently urge you to bring about evil before good, while there has already occurred before them similar punishments to what they demand. And indeed your Lord is full of forgiveness for the people, despite their wrongdoing. And indeed your Lord is severe in penalty.

And those who disbelieved say, why has a sign not been sent down to him from his Lord? You are only a warner, and for every people is a guide.

0: Allah knows what every female carries, and what the wombs lose prematurely or exceed, and everything with Him is by due measure.
1: عالم الغيب والشهادة الكبير المتعال.
0: He is knower of the unseen and the witnessed, the grand, the exalted.

It is the same to him concerning you, whether one conceals his speech or one publicizes it, and whether one is hidden by night or conspicuous among others by day.

For each one are successive angels before and behind him who protect him by the decree of Allah. Indeed, Allah will not change the condition of a people until they change what is in themselves. And when Allah intends for a people ill, there is no repelling it, and there is not for them besides him any patron.

And the thunder exalts Allah with praise of Him, and the angels as well from fear of Him, and He sends thunderbolts and strikes therewith whom He wills while they dispute about Allah, and He is severe in assault.

To him alone is the supplication of truth, and those they call upon besides him do not respond to them with a thing, except as one who stretches his hands toward water from afar, calling it to reach his mouth, but it will not reach it thus. And the supplication of the disbelievers is not but in error.

0: And to Allah prostrates whoever is within the heavens and the earth, willingly or by compulsion, and their shadows as well in the mornings and the afternoons.
1: قُلْ مَنْ رَبُّ السَّمَاوَاتِ وَالْأَرْضِ قُلِ اللَّهِ قُلْ

0: Say, who is Lord of the heavens and earth? Say,
1: Allah.
0: Say, have you then taken besides him allies, not possessing even for themselves any benefit or any harm? Say, is the blind equivalent to the seeing, or is darkness equivalent to light? Or have they attributed to Allah partners who created like his creation, so that the creation of each seemed similar to them? Say, Allah is the creator of all things, and he is the one, the prevailing.

0: الناس فيمكث في الأرض كذلك يضرب الله الأمثال.
1: He sends down from the sky rain, and valleys flow according to their capacity, and the torrent carries a rising foam. And from that ore which they heat in the fire, desiring adornments and utensils, is a foam like it. Thus Allah presents the example of truth and falsehood. As for the foam, it vanishes, being cast off. But as for that which benefits the people, it remains on the earth. Thus does Allah present examples.

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0: In the name of Allah, the entirely merciful, the especially merciful.
1: Hameen.
0: Hameen.
1: Tanzeelum min ar-Rahman ar-Rahim.
0: This is a revelation from the entirely merciful, the especially merciful.

0: A book whose verses have been detailed. 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
1: بَشِيرًا وَنَذِيرًا فَأَعْرَضَ أَكْثَرُهُمْ فَهُمْ لَا يَسْمَعُونَ
0: As a giver of good tidings and a warner, but most of them turn away, so they do not hear.

And they say, our hearts are within coverings from that to which you invite us, and in our ears is deafness, and between us and you is a partition. So work, indeed we are working.

0: Say, O Muhammad, I am only a man like you, to whom it has been revealed that your God is but one God. So take a straight course to him and seek his forgiveness. And woe to those who associate others with Allah.
1: الذين لا يؤتون الزكاة وهم بالآخرة هم كافرون.
0: Those who do not give zakah, and in the hereafter they are disbelievers.
1: إن الذين آمنوا وعملوا الصالحات لهم أجر غير ممنون.
0: Indeed, those who believe and do righteous deeds, for them is the reward uninterrupted.

And he placed on the earth firmly set mountains over its surface. And he blessed it and determined therein its creatures' sustenance in 4 days without distinction, for the information of those who ask.

Then he directed himself to the heaven while it was smoke, and said to it and to the earth, "Come into being, willingly or by compulsion." They said, "We have come willingly."

And he completed them as 7 heavens within 2 days, and inspired in each heaven its command. And we adorned the nearest heaven with lamps and as protection. That is the determination of the exalted in might, the knowing.

That occurred when the messengers had come to them before them and after them, saying, Worship not except Allah. They said, If our Lord had willed, He would have sent down the angels. So indeed we, in that with which you have been sent, are disbelievers.

0: خلقهم هو أشد منهم قوة وكانوا بآياتنا يجحدون.
1: As for Ad, they were arrogant upon the earth without right and said, Who is greater than us in strength? Did they not consider that Allah, who created them, was greater than them in strength? But they were rejecting our signs.

So we sent upon them a screaming wind during days of misfortune to make them taste the punishment of disgrace in the worldly life. But the punishment of the hereafter is more disgracing, and they will not be helped.

0: And as for Thamud, we guided them, but they preferred blindness over guidance. So the thunderbolt of humiliating punishment seized them for what they used to earn.
1: وَنَجَّيْنَا الَّذِينَ آمَنُوا وَكَانُوا يَتَّقُونَ
0: And we saved those who believed and used to fear Allah.

And mention, O Muhammad, the day when the enemies of Allah will be gathered to the fire while they are driven, assembled in rows.

0: Until when they reach it, their hearing and their eyes and their skins will testify against them of what they used to do.
1: وَقَالُوا لِجُلُودِهِمْ لِمَ شَهِدْتُمْ

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1: And they will say to their skins, why have you testified against us? They will say, we were made to speak by Allah, who has made everything speak, and He created you the first time, and to Him you are returned.

And you were not covering yourselves, lest your hearing testify against you, or your sight, or your skins. But you assumed that Allah does not know much of what you do.

And we appointed for them companions, who made attractive to them what was before them, what was behind them of sin. And the word has come into effect upon them, among nations which had passed on before them of jinn and men. Indeed, they all were losers.

And those who disbelieve say, do not listen to this Quran and speak noisily during the recitation of it, that perhaps you will overcome.

But we will surely cause those who disbelieve to taste a severe punishment, and we will surely recompense them for the worst of what they had been doing.

0: بسم الله الرحمن الرحيم.
1: In the name of Allah, the entirely merciful, the especially merciful.
0: الحمد

All praise is due to Allah, creator of the heavens and the earth, who made the angels messengers having wings, two or three or four. He increases in creation what He wills. Indeed, Allah is over all things competent.

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And whatever He withholds, none can release it thereafter. And He is the Exalted in Might, the Wise.

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There is no deity except Him, so how are you deluded?

0: And if they deny you, O Muhammad, already were messengers denied before you, and to Allah are returned all matters.
1: يا أيها الناس إن وعد الله حق

O mankind, indeed the promise of Allah is truth. So let not the worldly life delude you, and be not deceived about Allah by the deceiver.

Those who disbelieve will have a severe punishment, and those who believe and do righteous deeds will have forgiveness and great reward.

0: Then is one to whom the evil of his deed has been made attractive, so he considers it good, like one rightly guided? For indeed, Allah sends astray whom he wills and guides whom he wills. So do not let yourself perish over them in regret. Indeed, Allah is knowing of what they do.
1: وَاللَّهُ الَّذِي أَرْسَلَ الرِّيَاحَ

And it is Allah who sends the winds, and they stir the clouds, and we drive them to a dead land, and give life thereby to the earth after its lifelessness. Thus is the resurrection.

Whoever desires honor through power, then to Allah belongs all honor. To him ascends good speech, and righteous work raises it. But they who plot evil deeds will have a severe punishment, and the plotting of those, it will perish.

And Allah created you from dust, then from a sperm drop. Then He made you mates. And no female conceives, nor does she give birth, except with His knowledge. And no aged person is granted additional life, nor is his lifespan lessened, but that it is in a register. Indeed, that for Allah is easy.

And not alike are the two bodies of water. One is fresh and sweet, palatable for drinking, and one is salty and bitter. And from each you eat tender meat and extract ornaments which you wear. And you see the ships plowing through them, that you might seek of his bounty, and perhaps you will be grateful.

He causes the night to enter the day, and he causes the day to enter the night, and has subjected the sun and the moon, each running its course for a specified term. That is Allah, your Lord. To him belongs sovereignty. And those whom you invoke other than him do not possess as much as the membrane of a date seed.

If you invoke them, they do not hear your supplication. And if they heard, they would not respond to you. And on the day of resurrection, they will deny your association. And none can inform you like one acquainted with all matters.

0: O mankind, you are those in need of Allah, while Allah is the free of need, the praiseworthy. If he wills, he can do away with you and bring forth a new creation.
1: وَمَا ذَٰلِكَ عَلَى اللَّهِ بِعَزِيزٍ
0: And that is for Allah, not difficult.
1: وَلَا تَزِرُ

0: And no bearer of burdens will bear the burden of another. And if a heavily laden soul calls another to carry some of its load, nothing of it will be carried, even if he should be a close relative. You can only warn those who fear their Lord unseen and have established prayer. And whoever purifies himself, only purifies himself for the benefit of his soul. And to Allah is the final destination.
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0: Nor are the darknesses and the light.
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0: Nor are the shade and the heat.

0: and not equal are the living and the dead. Indeed, Allah causes to hear whom He wills, but you cannot make hear those in the graves.
1: إِنْ أَنْتَ إِلَّا نَذِيرٌ
0: You, O Muhammad, are not but a warner.

Indeed, we have sent you with the truth as a bringer of good tidings and a warner. And there was no nation, but that there had passed within it a warner.

0: وبالزبر وبالكتاب المنير.
1: And if they deny you, then already have those before them denied. Their messengers came to them with clear proofs and written ordinances and with the enlightening scripture.

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within 3 to 9 years. To Allah belongs the command before and after, and that day the believers will rejoice.

Do they not contemplate within themselves? Allah has not created the heavens and the earth and what is between them, except in truth and for a specified term. And indeed, many of the people, in the matter of the meeting with their Lord, are disbelievers.

Have they not traveled through the earth and observed how was the end of those before them? They were greater than them in power, and they plowed the earth and built it up more than they have built it up. And their messengers came to them with clear evidences. And Allah would not ever have wronged them, but they were wronging themselves.

0: Allah begins creation, then He will repeat it. Then to Him you will be returned.
1: وَيَوْمَ تَقُومُ السَّاعَةُ يُبْلِسُ الْمُجْرِمُونَ
0: And the day the hour appears, the criminals will be in despair.
1: وَلَمْ

0: 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And they will then be disbelievers in their partners.
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0: 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And exalted is he at night and when you are at noon.

He brings the living out of the dead, and brings the dead out of the living, and brings to life the earth after its lifelessness. And thus will you be brought out.

0: And of his signs is that he created you from dust. Then suddenly you were human beings dispersing throughout the earth.
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And of his signs is that he created for you from yourselves mates that you may find tranquility in them. And he placed between you affection and mercy. Indeed, in that are signs for a people who give thought.

And of his signs is the creation of the heavens and the earth, and the diversity of your languages and your colors. Indeed, in that are signs for those of knowledge.

And of his signs is your sleep by night and day, and your seeking of his bounty. Indeed, in that are signs for a people who listen.

And of his signs is that he shows you the lightning, causing fear and aspiration, and he sends down rain from the sky, by which he brings to life the earth after its lifelessness. Indeed, in that are signs for a people who use reason.

0: And of his signs is that the heaven and earth remain by his command. Then when he calls you with a single call from the earth, immediately you will come forth.
1: وَلَهُ مَنْ فِي السَّمَاوَاتِ وَالْأَرْضِ كُلٌّ لَهُ قَانِتُونَ
0: And to him belongs whoever is in the heavens and earth. All are to him devoutly obedient.
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And it is He who begins creation. Then He repeats it, and that is even easier for Him. To Him belongs the highest attribute in the heavens and earth, and He is the exalted in might, the wise.

He presents to you an example from yourselves. Do you have among those whom your right hands possess any partners in what we have provided for you, so that you are equal therein and would fear them as you fear of one another within a partnership? Thus do we detail the verses for a people who use reason.

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2: بسم الله الرحمن الرحيم.
0: In the name of Allah, the entirely merciful, the especially merciful.

0: تنزيل الكتاب لا ريب فيه من رب العالمين.
1: This is the revelation of the book about which there is no doubt from the Lord of the worlds.

Or do they say, he invented it? Rather, it is the truth from your Lord, O Muhammad, that you may warn a people to whom no warner has come before you, so perhaps they will be guided.

It is Allah who created the heavens and the earth and whatever is between them in 6 days. Then He established Himself above the throne. You have not besides Him any protector or any intercessor. So will you not be reminded?

0: He arranges each matter from the heaven to the earth. Then it will ascend to him in a day, the extent of which is 1,000 years of those which you count.
1: ذلك عالم الغيب والشهادة العزيز الرحيم.
0: That is the knower of the unseen and the witnessed, the exalted in might, the merciful.
1: الذي أحسن كل شيء خلقه وبدأ خلق الإنسان من طين.
0: Who perfected everything which he created and began the creation of man from clay.

Then he proportioned him and breathed into him from his created soul and made for you hearing and vision and hearts. Little are you grateful.

And they say, when we are lost within the earth, will we indeed be recreated in a new creation? Rather, they are, in the matter of the meeting with their Lord, disbelievers.

If you could but see when the criminals are hanging their heads before their Lord, saying, Our Lord, we have seen and heard, so return us to the world. We will work righteousness. Indeed, we are now certain.

And if we had willed, we could have given every soul its guidance. But the word from me will come into effect that I will surely fill hell with jinn and people all together.

So taste punishment because you forgot the meeting of this, your day. Indeed, we have accordingly forgotten you. And taste the punishment of eternity for what you used to do.

Only those believe in our verses who, when they are reminded by them, fall down in prostration and exalt Allah with praise of their Lord, and they are not arrogant.

They arise from their beds. They supplicate their Lord in fear and aspiration. And from what we have provided them, they spend.

As for those who believed and did righteous deeds, for them will be the gardens of refuge as accommodation for what they used to do.

But as for those who defiantly disobeyed, their refuge is the fire. Every time they wish to emerge from it, they will be returned to it while it is said to them, "Taste the punishment of the fire which you used to deny."

And who is more unjust than one who is reminded of the verses of his Lord, then he turns away from them? Indeed, we, from the criminals, will take retribution.

And we certainly gave Moses the scripture, so do not be in doubt over his meeting. And we made the Torah guidance for the children of Israel.

Has it not become clear to them how many generations we destroyed before them as they walk among their dwellings? Indeed, in that are signs. Then do they not hear?

0: Have they not seen that we drive the water in clouds to barren land, and bring forth thereby crops from which their livestock eat, and they themselves? Then do they not see?
1: وَيَقُولُونَ مَتَى هَذَا الْفَتْحُ إِن كُنْتُمْ صَادِقِينَ
0: And they say, when will be this conquest, if you should be truthful?

0: Say, O Muhammad, on the day of conquest, the belief of those who had disbelieved will not benefit them, nor will they be reprieved.
1: فَأَعْرِضْ عَنْهُمْ وَانْتَظِرْ إِنَّهُمْ مُنْتَظِرُونَ
0: So turn away from them and wait. Indeed, they are waiting.

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0: In the name of Allah, the entirely merciful, the especially merciful.
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0: Yasin.
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0: By the wise Quran.
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0: Indeed you, O Muhammad, are from among the messengers.
1: على صراط مستقيم.
0: On a straight path.
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1: You can only warn one who follows the message and fears the most merciful unseen. So give him good tidings of forgiveness and noble reward.

Indeed, it is we who bring the dead to life and record what they have put forth and what they left behind, and all things we have enumerated in a clear register.

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So we strengthened them with a third, and they said, Indeed, we are messengers to you.

0: They said, "Our Lord knows that we are messengers to you."
1: وَمَا عَلَيْنَا إِلَّا الْبَلَاغُ الْمُبِينُ
0: And we are not responsible except for clear notification.
1: قَالُوا

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0: Follow those who do not ask of you any payment, and they are rightly guided.
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0: And why should I not worship He who created me, and to whom you will be returned?

Should I take other than him false deities? While if the Most Merciful intends for me some adversity, their intercession will not avail me at all, nor can they save me.

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0: 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He said, I wish my people could know.
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1: إن كانت إلا صيحة واحدة فإذا هم خامدون.
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0: And a sign for them is the dead earth. We have brought it to life and brought forth from it grain, and from it they eat.

And we placed therein gardens of palm trees and grapevines, and caused to burst forth therefrom some springs.

0: that they may eat of his fruit, and their hands have not produced it, so will they not be grateful?
1: Subhanallah.

Exalted is he who created all pairs, from what the earth grows, and from themselves, and from that which they do not know.

0: And the sun runs on course toward its stopping point. 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
0: And the moon

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0: And we created for them from the likes of it that which they ride.

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1: إِلَّا رَحْمَةً بِسْمِ اللَّهِ الرَّحْمَنِ الرَّحِيمِ
0: In the name of Allah, the entirely merciful, the especially merciful.

0: Alif, Lam, Ra. This is a book which we have revealed to you, O Muhammad, that you might bring mankind out of darknesses into the light by permission of their Lord, to the path of the exalted in might, the praiseworthy.
1: الله الذي له ما في السماوات وما في الأرض وويل للكافرين من عذاب شديد.
0: Allah, to whom belongs whatever is in the heavens and whatever is on the earth, and woe to the disbelievers from a severe punishment.

The ones who prefer the worldly life over the hereafter and avert people from the way of Allah, seeking to make it seem deviant, those are in extreme error.

0: وهو العزيز الحكيم.
1: And we did not send any messenger except speaking in the language of his people to state clearly for them. And Allah sends astray thereby whom he wills and guides whom he wills. And he is the exalted in might, the wise.

we certainly sent Moses with our signs, saying, Bring out your people from darknesses into the light and remind them of the days of Allah. Indeed, in that are signs for everyone patient and grateful.

And recall, O children of Israel, when Moses said to his people, Remember the favor of Allah upon you when he saved you from the people of Pharaoh, who were afflicting you with the worst torment and were slaughtering your newborn sons and keeping your females alive. And in that was a great trial from your Lord.

And remember when your Lord proclaimed, "If you are grateful, I will surely increase you in favor. But if you deny, indeed my punishment is severe."

And Moses said, if you should disbelieve, you and whoever is on the earth entirely, indeed, Allah is free of need and praiseworthy.

Has there not reached you the news of those before you, the people of Noah, and Ad, and Thamud, and those after them? No one knows them but Allah. Their messengers brought them clear proofs, but they returned their hands to their mouths and said, "Indeed, we disbelieve in that with which you have been sent, and indeed we are, about that to which you invite us, in disquieting doubt."

Their messenger said, "Can there be doubt about Allah, creator of the heavens and earth? He invites you that he may forgive you of your sins, and he delays you your death for a specified term." They said, "You are not but men like us who wish to avert us from what our fathers were worshipping. So bring us a clear authority."

Their messenger said to them, "We are only men like you, but Allah confers favor upon whom He wills of His servants. It has never been for us to bring you evidence except by permission of Allah. And upon Allah, let the believers rely."

And why should we not rely upon Allah while He has guided us to our good ways? And we will surely be patient against whatever harm you should cause us. And upon Allah, let those who would rely, indeed rely.

0: And those who disbelieved said to their messengers, "We will surely drive you out of our land, or you must return to our religion." So their Lord inspired to them, "We will surely destroy the wrongdoers."
1: وَلَنُسْكِنَنَّكُمُ الْأَرْضَ مِنْ بَعْدِهِمْ ذَلِكَ لِمَنْ خَافَ مَقَامِي وَخَافَ وَعِيدٍ.
0: And we will surely cause you to dwell in the land after them. That is for he who fears my position and fears my threat.
1: وَاسْتَفْتَحُوا وَخَابَ كُلُّ جَبَّارٍ عَنِيدٍ.
0: And they requested victory from Allah, and disappointed, therefore, was every obstinate tyrant.

He will gulp it, but will be hardly able to swallow it. And death will come to him from everywhere, but he is not to die. And before him is a massive punishment.

The example of those who disbelieve in their Lord is that their deeds are like ashes which the wind blows forcefully on a stormy day. They are unable to keep from what they earned a single thing. That is what is extreme error.

0: Have you not seen that Allah created the heavens and the earth in truth? If He wills, He can do away with you and produce a new creation.
1: وَمَا ذَٰلِكَ عَلَى اللَّهِ بِعَزِيزٍ
0: And that is not difficult for Allah.

And they will come out for judgment before Allah altogether. And the weak will say to those who were arrogant, "Indeed, we were your followers. So can you avail us anything against the punishment of Allah?" They will say, "If Allah had guided us, we would have guided you. It is all the same for us whether we show intolerance or are patient. There is for us no place of escape."

And Satan will say when the matter has been concluded, indeed, Allah had promised you the promise of truth, and I promised you, but I betrayed you. But I had no authority over you except that I invited you, and you responded to me. So do not blame me, but blame yourselves. I cannot be called to your aid, nor can you be called to my aid. Indeed, I deny your association of me with Allah before. Indeed, for the wrongdoers is a painful punishment.

And those who believed and did righteous deeds will be admitted to gardens beneath which rivers flow, abiding eternally therein by permission of their Lord, and their greeting therein will be peace.

Have you not considered how Allah presents an example, making a good word like a good tree, whose root is firmly fixed and its branches high in the sky?

It produces its fruit all the time by permission of its Lord. And Allah presents examples for the people that perhaps they will be reminded.

Allah keeps firm those who believe with the firm word in worldly life and in the hereafter. And Allah sends astray the wrongdoers. And Allah does what He wills.

0: Have you not considered those who exchanged the favor of Allah for disbelief and settled their people in the home of ruin?
1: Jahannama yaslawnaha wa bi'sal qarar.
0: It is hell which they will enter to burn, and wretched is the settlement.

And they have attributed to Allah equals to mislead people from His way. Say, enjoy yourselves, for indeed your destination is the fire.

O Muhammad, tell my servants who have believed to establish prayer and spend from what we have provided them, secretly and publicly, before a day comes in which there will be no exchange, nor any friendships. Allah.

0: رزقا لكم وسخر لكم الفلك لتجري في البحر بأمره وسخر لكم الأنهار.
1: It is Allah who created the heavens and the earth, and sent down rain from the sky, and produced thereby some fruits as provision for you, and subjected for you the ships to sail through the sea by His command, and subjected for you the rivers.
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1: And He subjected for you the sun and the moon, continuous in orbit, and subjected for you the night and the day.

And he gave you from all you asked of him. And if you should count the favor of Allah, you could not enumerate them. Indeed, mankind is generally most unjust and ungrateful.

And mention, O Muhammad, when Abraham said, My Lord, make this city Mecca secure and keep me and my sons away from worshipping idols.

My Lord, indeed they have led astray many among the people. So whoever follows me, then he is of me. And whoever disobeys me, indeed, you are yet forgiving and merciful.

Our Lord, I have settled some of my descendants in an uncultivated valley near your sacred house, our Lord, that they may establish prayer. So make hearts among the people inclined toward them, and provide for them from the fruits that they might be grateful.

Our Lord, indeed you know what we conceal and what we declare, and nothing is hidden from Allah on the earth or in the heaven.

Praise to Allah, who has granted to me in old age Ishmael and Isaac. Indeed, my Lord is the hearer of supplication.

My Lord, make me an establisher of prayer, and many from my descendants. Our Lord, and accept my supplication.

And O Muhammad, warn the people of a day when the punishment will come to them, and those who did wrong will say, Our Lord, delay us for a short term. We will answer your call and follow the messengers. But it will be said, Had you not sworn before that for you there would be no cessation?

And you lived among the dwellings of those who wronged themselves, and it had become clear to you how we dealt with them, and we presented for you many examples.

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So never think that Allah will fail in His promise to His messengers. Indeed, Allah is exalted in might and owner of retribution.

0: It will be on the day the earth will be replaced by another earth, and the heavens as well. And all creatures will come out before Allah, the One, the Prevailing.
1: وترى المجرمين يومئذ مقرنين في الأصفاد.
0: And you will see the criminals that day bound together in shackles.

0: ذكر أولو الألباب.
1: This Quran is notification for the people that they may be warned thereby, and that they may know that He is but one God, and that those of understanding will be reminded.

0: تلك آيات الكتاب المبين.
1: These are verses of the clear book.

0: Indeed, Pharaoh exalted himself in the land and made its people into factions, oppressing a sector among them, slaughtering their newborn sons and keeping their females alive. Indeed, he was of the corruptors.
1: وَنُرِيدُ أَن نَمُنَّ عَلَى الَّذِينَ اسْتُضْعِفُوا فِي

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And we inspired to the mother of Moses, suckle him. But when you fear for him, cast him into the river and do not fear and do not grieve. Indeed, we will return him to you and will make him one of the messengers.

And the family of Pharaoh picked him up out of the river, so that he would become to them an enemy and a cause of grief. Indeed, Pharaoh and Haman and their soldiers were deliberate sinners.

the wife of Pharaoh said, "He will be a comfort of the eye for me and for you. Do not kill him. Perhaps he may benefit us, or we may adopt him as a son." And they perceived not.

And the heart of Moses' mother became empty of all else. She was about to disclose the matter concerning him, had we not bound fast her heart, that she would be of the believers.

And we had prevented from him all wet nurses before. So she said, "Shall I direct you to a household that will be responsible for him for you, while they are to him for his upbringing sincere?"

So we restored him to his mother, that she might be content and not grieve, and that she would know that the promise of Allah is true. But most of the people do not know.

And when he attained his full strength and was mentally mature, we bestowed upon him judgment and knowledge. And thus do we reward the doers of good.

But we have certainly tried those before them, and Allah will surely make evident those who are truthful, and He will surely make evident the liars.

Whoever should hope for the meeting with Allah, indeed, the term decreed by Allah is coming, and He is the hearing, the knowing.

And those who believe and do righteous deeds, we will surely remove from them their misdeeds, and will surely reward them according to the best of what they used to do.

0: And we have enjoined upon man goodness to parents. But if they endeavor to make you associate with me, that of which you have no knowledge, do not obey them. To me is your return, and I will inform you about what you used to do.
1: وَالَّذِينَ آمَنُوا وَعَمِلُوا الصَّالِحَاتِ لَنُدْخِلَنَّهُمْ فِي الصَّالِحِينَ
0: And those who believe and do righteous deeds, we will surely admit them among the righteous into paradise.

0: And of the people are some who say, "We believe in Allah." But when one of them is harmed for the cause of Allah, they consider the trial of the people as if it were the punishment of Allah. But if victory comes from your Lord, they say, "Indeed, we were with you." Is not Allah most knowing of what is within the breasts of all creatures?
1: وَلَيَعْلَمَنَّ اللَّهُ الَّذِينَ آمَنُوا وَلَيَعْلَمَنَّ الْمُنَافِقِينَ.
0: And Allah will surely make evident those who believe, and He will surely make evident the hypocrites.

And those who disbelieve say to those who believe, follow our way, and we will carry your sins. But they will not carry anything of their sins. Indeed, they are liars.

But they will surely carry their own burdens and other burdens along with their burdens. And they will surely be questioned on the day of resurrection about what they used to invent.

And we certainly sent Noah to his people, and he remained among them 1,000 years minus 50 years, and the flood seized them while they were wrongdoers.

And we sent Abraham when he said to his people, "Worship Allah and fear Him. That is best for you if you should know."

0: فاشكروا له إليه ترجعون.
1: You only worship besides Allah idols, and you produce a falsehood. Indeed, those you worship besides Allah do not possess for you the power of provision. So seek from Allah provision and worship Him and be grateful to Him. To Him you will be returned.

And if you people deny the message, already nations before you have denied. And there is not upon the messenger except the duty of clear notification.

0: Have they not considered how Allah begins creation and then repeats it? Indeed, that for Allah is easy.
1: قُلْ سِيرُوا فِي الْأَرْضِ فَانْظُرُوا كَيْفَ بَدَأَ

Say, O Muhammad, travel through the land and observe how he began creation. Then Allah will produce the final creation. Indeed, Allah, over all things, is competent.

0: He punishes whom he wills and has mercy upon whom he wills, and to him you will be returned.
1: وَمَا أَنْتُمْ بِمُعْجِزِينَ فِي الْأَرْضِ

And the ones who disbelieve in the signs of Allah and the meeting with Him, those have despaired of My mercy, and they will have a painful punishment.

And the answer of Abraham's people was not but that they said, "Kill him or burn him." But Allah saved him from the fire. Indeed, in that are signs for a people who believe.

And Abraham said, "You have only taken, other than Allah, idols as a bond of affection among you in worldly life. Then on the day of resurrection you will deny one another and curse one another, and your refuge will be the fire, and you will not have any helpers."

And Lot believed him. Abraham said, "Indeed, I will emigrate to the service of my Lord. Indeed, he is the exalted in might, the wise."

0: And we gave to him Isaac and Jacob, and placed in his descendants prophethood and scripture. And we gave him his reward in this world, and indeed he is in the hereafter among the righteous.
1: وَلُوطًا إِذْ قَالَ لِقَوْمِهِ إِنَّكُمْ لَتَأْتُونَ الْفَاحِشَةَ مَا سَبَقَكُمْ بِهَا مِنْ أَحَدٍ مِنَ الْعَالَمِينَ.
0: And mentioned Lot, when he said to his people, "Indeed, you commit such immorality as no one has preceded you with from among the worlds."

0: Indeed, you approach men and obstruct the road and commit in your meetings every evil. And the answer of his people was not but that they said, bring us the punishment of Allah if you should be of the truthful.
1: قَالَ رَبِّ انصُرْنِي عَلَى الْقَوْمِ الْمُفْسِدِينَ
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1: 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Indeed, its people have been wrongdoers.
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They said, "We are more knowing of who is within it. We will surely save him and his family, except his wife. She is to be of those who remain behind."

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1: And when our messengers came to Lot, he was distressed for them and felt for them great discomfort. They said, "Fear not, nor grieve. Indeed, we will save you and your family, except your wife. She is to be of those who remain behind."

0: And to Madian we sent their brother Shu'aib. And he said, O my people, worship Allah and expect the last day, and do not commit abuse on the earth, spreading corruption.
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1: And we destroyed Ad and Thamud, and it has become clear to you from their ruined dwellings. And Satan had made pleasing to them their deeds and averted them from the path, and they were endowed with perception.

0: And we destroyed Karun and Pharaoh and Haman. And Moses had already come to them with clear evidences, and they were arrogant in the land, but they were not outrunners of our punishment.
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The example of those who take allies other than Allah is like that of the spider who takes a home. And indeed, the weakest of homes is the home of the spider, if they only knew.

0: And these examples we present to the people, but none will understand them except those of knowledge.
1: خلق الله السماوات والأرض بالحق إن في ذلك لآية للمؤمنين.
0: Allah created the heavens and the earth in truth. Indeed, in that is a sign for the believers.

0: Recite, O Muhammad, what has been revealed to you of the book, and establish prayer. Indeed, prayer prohibits immorality and wrongdoing, and the remembrance of Allah is greater, and Allah knows that which you do.
1: وَلَا تُجَادِلُوا أَهْلَ الْكِتَابِ إِلَّا بِالَّتِي هِيَ أَحْسَنُ

And do not argue with the people of the scripture except in a way that is best, except for those who commit injustice among them, and say, we believe in that which has been revealed to us and revealed to you, and our God and your God is one, and we are Muslims in submission to him.

0: نؤمن به وما يجحد بآياتنا إلا الكافرون.
1: And thus we have sent down to you the Quran, and those to whom we previously gave the scripture believe in it. And among these people of Makkah are those who believe in it, and none reject our verses except the disbelievers.

0: And you did not recite before it any scripture, nor did you inscribe one with your right hand. Otherwise the falsifiers would have had cause for doubt.
1: بَلْ هُوَ آيَاتٌ بَيِّنَاتٌ فِي صُدُورِ الَّذِينَ أُوتُوا الْعِلْمِ وَمَا يَجْحَدُ بِآيَاتِنَا إِلَّا الظَّالِمُونَ
0: Rather, the Quran is distinct verses preserved within the breasts of those who have been given knowledge. And none reject our verses except the wrongdoers.

But they say, why are not signs sent down to him from his Lord? Say, the signs are only with Allah, and I am only a clear warner.

0: And is it not sufficient for them that we reveal to you the book which is recited to them? Indeed, in that is a mercy and reminder for a people who believe.
1: قُلْ

Say, sufficient is Allah between me and you as a witness. He knows what is in the heavens and earth. And they who have believed in falsehood and disbelieved in Allah, it is those who are the losers.

And they urge you to hasten the punishment. And if not for the decree of a specified term, punishment would have reached them. But it will surely come to them suddenly while they perceive not.

0: They urge you to hasten the punishment, and indeed, hell will be encompassing of the disbelievers.
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0: On the day, the punishment will cover them from above them and from below their feet. And it is said, taste the result of what you used to do.
1: Yeah,

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0: And how many a creature carries not its own provision. Allah provides for it and for you, and He is the hearing, the knowing.

0: If you ask them, who created the heavens and earth and subjected the sun and the moon, they would surely say, Allah. Then how are they deluded?
1: Allah يبسط الرزق لمن يشاء من عباده ويقدر له إن الله بكل شيء عليم.
0: Allah extends provision for whom He wills of His servants and restricts for him. Indeed, Allah is of all things knowing.

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They would surely say, Allah. Say, praise to Allah. But most of them do not reason.

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1: This is Laika Radio.

All praise is due to Allah, to whom belongs whatever is in the heavens and whatever is in the earth, and to him belongs all praise in the hereafter, and he is the wise, the acquainted.

He knows what penetrates into the earth and what emerges from it, and what descends from the heaven and what ascends therein. And He is the Merciful, the Forgiving.

But those who disbelieve say, the hour will not come to us. Say, yes, by my Lord, it will surely come to you. Allah is the knower of the unseen. Not absent from him is an atom's weight within the heavens or within the earth, or what is smaller than that or greater, except that it is in a clear register.

And those who have been given knowledge, see that what is revealed to you from your Lord is the truth, and it guides to the path of the exalted in might, the praiseworthy.

But those who disbelieve say, shall we direct you to a man who will inform you that when you have disintegrated in complete disintegration, you will then be recreated in a new creation?

0: Has he invented about Allah a lie, or is there in him madness? Rather, they who do not believe in the hereafter will be in the punishment and are in extreme error.
1: أَفَلَمْ يَرَوْا إِلَى مَا بَيْنَ أَيْدِيهِمْ وَمَا

Then do they not look at what is before them and what is behind them of the heaven and earth? If we should will, we could cause the earth to swallow them, or could let fall upon them fragments from the sky. Indeed, in that is a sign for every servant turning back to Allah.

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We said, O mountains, repeat our praises with him, and the birds as well. And we made pliable for him iron

0: 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Indeed, I, of what you do, am seeing."
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Its morning journey was that of a month, and its afternoon journey was that of a month. And we made flow for him a spring of liquid copper. And among the jinn were those who worked for him by the permission of his Lord. And whoever deviated among them from our command, we will make him taste of the punishment of the blaze.

They made for him what he willed of elevated chambers, statues, bowls like reservoirs, and stationary kettles. We said, "Work, O family of David, in gratitude, and few of my servants are grateful."

And when we decreed for Solomon death, nothing indicated to the jinn his death except a creature of the earth eating his staff. But when he fell, it became clear to the jinn that if they had known the unseen, they would not have remained in humiliating punishment.

There was for the tribe of Sabath in their dwelling place a sign, two fields of gardens on the right and on the left. They were told, eat from the provisions of your Lord and be grateful to Him. A good land have you, and a forgiving Lord.

0: ذواتي أكل خمط وأثل وشيء من سدر قليل.
1: But they turned away refusing. So we sent upon them the flood of the dam, and we replaced their two fields of gardens with gardens of bitter fruit, tamarisks, and something of sparse lote trees.

And we placed between them and the cities which we had blessed many visible cities. And we determined between them the distances of journey, saying, travel between them by night or by day in safety.

But insolently they said, Our Lord, lengthen the distance between our journeys, and wronged themselves. So we made them narrations, and dispersed them in total dispersion. Indeed, in that are signs for everyone, patient and grateful.

And he had over them no authority, except it was decreed that we might make evident who believes in the hereafter, from who is thereof in doubt. And your Lord, over all things, is guardian.

Say, O Muhammad, invoke those you claim as deities besides Allah. They do not possess an atom's weight of ability in the heavens or on the earth, and they do not have therein any partnership with Him, nor is there for Him from among them any assistance.

0: الْحَقُّ وَهُوَ الْعَلِيُّ الْكَبِيرُ.
1: And intercession does not benefit with him except for one whom he permits. And those wait until, when terror is removed from their hearts, they will say to one another, "What has your Lord said?" They will say, "The truth." And he is the Most High, the Grand.

Say, who provides for you from the heavens and the earth? Say, Allah, and indeed, we or you are either upon guidance or in clear error.

0: Say, you will not be asked about what we committed, and we will not be asked about what you do.
1: قُلْ يَجْمَعُ بَيْنَنَا رَبُّنَا ثُمَّ يَفْتَحُ بَيْنَنَا بِالْحَقِّ وَهُوَ الْفَتَّاحُ الْعَلِيمُ
0: Say, our Lord will bring us together, then He will judge between us in truth, and He is the knowing judge.

0: say, show me those whom you have attached to him as partners. No, rather he alone is Allah, the exalted in might, the wise.
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0: And we have not sent you, except comprehensively to mankind, as a bringer of good tidings and a warner. But most of the people do not know.
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0: And they say, when is this promise, if you should be truthful?
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0: Say, for you is the appointment of a day, when you will not remain thereafter an hour, nor will you precede it.

0: And those who disbelieve say, "We will never believe in this Quran, nor in that before it." But if you could see when the wrongdoers are made to stand before their Lord, refuting each other's words, those who were oppressed will say to those who were arrogant, "If not for you, we would have been believers."
1: قال الذين استكبروا للذين استضعفوا أنحن صددناكم

0: Those who were arrogant will say to those who were oppressed, "Did we avert you from guidance after it had come to you? Rather, you were criminals."
1: وَقَالَ الَّذِينَ اسْتُضْعِفُوا لِلَّذِينَ اسْتَكْبَرُوا بَلْ

Those who were oppressed will say to those who were arrogant, rather, it was your conspiracy of night and day when you were ordering us to disbelieve in Allah and attribute to Him equals. But they will all confide regret when they see the punishment, and we will put shackles on the necks of those who disbelieved. Will they be recompensed except for what they used to do?

And we did not send into a city any warner except that its affluent said, Indeed, we, in that with which you were sent, are disbelievers.

0: And they said, "We are more than the believers in wealth and children, and we are not to be punished."
1: قُلْ إِنَّ رَبِّي يَبْسُطُ الرِّزْقَ لِمَن يَشَاءُ وَيَقْدِرُ وَلَكِنَّ أَكْثَرَ النَّاسِ لَا يَعْلَمُونَ.
0: Say, indeed, my Lord extends provision for whom He wills and restricts it, but most of the people do not know.

And it is not your wealth or your children that bring you nearer to us in position, but it is by being one who has believed and done righteousness. For them there will be the double reward for what they did, and they will be in the upper chambers of paradise, safe and secure.

0: يده ويقدر له وما أنفقتم من شيء فهو يخلفه وهو خير الرازقين.
1: Say, indeed, my Lord extends provision for whom He wills of His servant and restricts it for him. But whatever thing you spend in His cause, He will compensate it, and He is the best of providers.

They will say, "Exalted are you. You, O Allah, are our benefactor, not them." Rather, they used to worship the jinn. Most of them were believers in them.

But today, you do not hold for one another the power of benefit or harm. And we will say to those who wronged, taste the punishment of the fire, which you used to deny.

And when our verses are recited to them as clear evidences, they say, this is not but a man who wishes to avert you from that which your fathers were worshipping. And they say, this is not except a lie invented. And those who disbelieve say of the truth when it has come to them, this is not but obvious magic.

And those before them denied. And the people of Makkah have not attained a tenth of what we had given them. But the former peoples denied my messengers. So how terrible was my reproach.

0: Say, I only advise you of one thing, that you stand for Allah, seeking truth in pairs and individually, and then give thought. There is not in your companion any madness. He is only a warner to you before a severe punishment.
1: قُلْ مَا سَأَلْتُكُمْ مِنْ أَجْرٍ فَهُوَ لَكُمْ

0: 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My payment is only from Allah, and He is, over all things, witness.
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0: Say, the truth has come, and falsehood can neither begin anything nor repeat it.

0: Say, if I should err, I would only err against myself. But if I am guided, it is by what my Lord reveals to me. Indeed, He is hearing and near.
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0: And if you could see when they are terrified, but there is no escape, and they will be seized from a place nearby.

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Indeed, they were in disquieting denial.

0: ميم.
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2: These are verses of the wise book.
1: هدى ورحمة للمحسنين.
2: As guidance and mercy for the doers of good.

And of the people is he who buys the amusement of speech to mislead others from the way of Allah without knowledge, and who takes it in ridicule. Those will have a humiliating punishment.

0: فبشره بعذاب أليم.
1: And when our verses are recited to him, he turns away arrogantly as if he had not heard them, as if there was in his ears deafness. So give him tidings of a painful punishment.

0: wherein they abide eternally. 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
1: خَلَقَ السَّمَاوَاتِ بِغَيْرِ عَمَدٍ تَرَوْنَهَا وَأَلْقَى فِي الْأَرْضِ رَوَاسِيَ

He created the heavens without pillars that you see, and has cast into the earth firmly set mountains, lest it should shift with you, and dispersed therein from every creature. And we sent down rain from the sky, and made grow therein plants of every noble kind.

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So show me what those other than Him have created. Rather, the wrongdoers are in clear error.

0: Mubeen.
1: And we had certainly given Luqman wisdom and said, be grateful to Allah. And whoever is grateful for the benefit of himself. And whoever denies his favor, then indeed Allah is free of need and praiseworthy.

And mention, O Muhammad, when Luqman said to his son while he was instructing him, O my son, do not associate anything with Allah. Indeed, association with him is great injustice.

And we have enjoined upon man care for his parents. His mother carried him, increasing her in weakness upon weakness, and his weaning is in 2 years. Be grateful to me and to your parents. To me is the final destination.

0: But if they endeavor to make you associate with me that of which you have no knowledge, do not obey them, but accompany them in this world with appropriate kindness, and follow the way of those who turn back to me in repentance. Then to me will be your return, and I will inform you about what you used to do.
1: Yeah.

0: And Luqman said, O my son, indeed, if a wrong should be the weight of a mustard seed, and should be within a rock or anywhere in the heavens or in the earth, Allah will bring it forth. Indeed, Allah is subtle and acquainted.
1: يَا بُنَيَّ أَقِمِ الصَّلَاةَ وَأْمُرْ بِالْمَعْرُوفِ

O my son, establish prayer, enjoin what is right, forbid what is wrong, and be patient over what befalls you. Indeed, all that is of the matters requiring determination.

And do not turn your cheek in contempt toward people, and do not walk through the earth exultantly. Indeed, Allah does not like everyone self-deluded and boastful.

Do you not see that Allah has made subject to you whatever is in the heavens and whatever is in the earth, and amply bestowed upon you His favors, both apparent and unapparent? But of the people is he who disputes about Allah without knowledge or guidance or an enlightening book from Him.

0: And when it is said to them, follow what Allah has revealed, they say, rather, we will follow that upon which we found our fathers. Even if Satan was inviting them to the punishment of the blaze,
1: وَمَنْ يُسْلِمْ وَجْهَهُ إِلَى اللَّهِ وَهُوَ مُحْسِنٌ فَقَدِ اسْتَمْسَكَ بِالْعُرْوَةِ الْوُثْقَى وَإِلَى اللَّهِ عَاقِبَةُ الْأُمُورِ.
0: And whoever submits his face to Allah while he is a doer of good, then he has grasped the most trustworthy handhold. And to Allah will be the outcome of all matters.

And whoever has disbelieved, let not his disbelief grieve you. To us is their return, and we will inform them of what they did. Indeed, Allah is knowing of that within the breasts.

And the eminent among them went forth, saying, Continue, and be patient over the defense of your gods. Indeed, this is the thing intended.

Has the message been revealed to him out of all of us? Rather, they are in doubt about my message. Rather, they have not yet tasted my punishment.

0: Or is theirs the dominion of the heavens and the earth and what is between them? Then let them ascend through any ways of access.
1: جُنْدٌ مَا هُنَالِكَ مَهْزُومٌ مِّنَ الْأَحْزَابِ.
0: They are but soldiers who will be defeated there among the companies of disbelievers.

0: 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Those are the companies.
1: إن كل إلا كذب الرسل فحق عقاب.
0: Each of them denied the messengers, so my penalty was justified.

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0: And has there come to you the news of the adversaries when they climbed over the wall of his prayer chamber?

0: الحق ولا تشطط واهدنا إلى سواء الصراط.
1: When they entered upon David and he was alarmed by them, they said, "Fear not, we are two adversaries, one of whom has wronged the other. So judge between us with truth, and do not exceed it, and guide us to the sound path."

Indeed, this, my brother, has 99 ewes, and I have one ewe. So he said, entrust her to me, and he overpowered me in speech.

David said, "He has certainly wronged you in demanding your ewe in addition to his ewes. And indeed, many associates oppress one another, except for those who believe and do righteous deeds, and few are they." And David became certain that we had tried him, and he asked forgiveness of his Lord, and fell down bowing in prostration, and turned in repentance to Allah.

We said, O David, indeed we have made you a successor upon the earth, so judge between the people in truth and do not follow your own desire, as it will lead you astray from the way of Allah. Indeed, those who go astray from the way of Allah will have a severe punishment for having forgotten the day of account.

And we did not create the heaven and the earth and that between them aimlessly. That is the assumption of those who disbelieve. So woe to those who disbelieve from the fire.

This is a blessed book which we have revealed to you, O Muhammad, that they might reflect upon its verses, and that those of understanding would be reminded.

0: And to David we gave Solomon, an excellent servant. Indeed, he was one repeatedly turning back to Allah.
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0: He said, return them to me, and set about striking their legs and necks.

He said, "My Lord, forgive me and grant me a kingdom such as will not belong to anyone after me. Indeed, you are the bestower."

0: And also the devils of Sheila.
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7: بسم الله الرحمن الرحيم
8: In the name of Allah, the entirely merciful, the especially merciful.
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8: Lord of the heavens and the earth, and that between them, and Lord of the sun rises.
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8: So they may not listen to the exalted assembly of angels and are pelted from every side.
7: دحورا ولهم عذاب واصب
8: Repelled, and for them is a constant punishment.
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8: Except one who snatches some words by theft, but they are pursued by a burning flame, piercing in brightness.
7: فاستفتح

0: Then inquire of them, O Muhammad, are they a stronger or more difficult creation, or those others we have created? 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

0: 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And our forefathers as well?
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0: Say, yes, and you will be rendered contemptible.

0: It will be only one shout, and at once they will be observing.
1: وقالوا يا ويلنا هذا يوم الدين.
0: They will say, Oh woe to us, this is the day of recompense.

0: They will be told, "This is the day of judgment which you used to deny."
1: احشروا الذين ظلموا وأزواجهم وما كانوا يعبدون.
0: The angels will be ordered. Gather those who committed wrong, their kinds, and what they used to worship.

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0: And stop them. Indeed, they are to be questioned.
1: مَا لَكُمْ لَا تَنَاصَرُونَ.
0: They will be asked, what is wrong with you? Why do you not help each other?
1: بَلْ هُمُ الْيَوْمَ مُسْتَسْلِمُونَ.
0: But they, that day, are in surrender.

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0: The oppressors will say, rather, you yourselves were not believers.

0: 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Indeed, we will taste punishment.
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0: And we led you to deviation. Indeed, we were deviators.

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0: On thrones facing one another.
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0: There will be circulated among them a cup of wine from a flowing spring.
1: بيضاء لذة للشاربين
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0: And they will approach one another, inquiring of each other.

0: A speaker among them will say, "Indeed, I had a companion on earth."
1: يقول أئنك لمن المصدقين.
0: Who would say, "Are you indeed of those who believe?"

0: that when we have died and become dust and bones, we will indeed be recompensed.
1: قال هل أنتم مطلعون؟
0: He will say, would you care to look?
1: فاطلع فرآه في سواء الجحيم.
0: And he will look and see him in the midst of the hellfire.
1: قال تالله إن كدت لتردين.
0: He will say, by Allah, you almost ruined me.
1: ولولا نعمة ربي لكنت من
2: المحضرين.
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They ask you, O Muhammad, about the bounties of war. Say, the decision concerning bounties is for Allah and the Messenger. So fear Allah and amend that which is between you, and obey Allah and His Messenger if you should be believers.

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0: Those are the believers, truly. For them are degrees of high position with their Lord, and forgiveness and noble provision.
1: كَمَا أَخْرَجَكَ رَبُّ

It is just as when your Lord brought you out of your home for the battle of Badr in truce, while indeed a party among the believers were unwilling.

0: Remember, O believers, when Allah promised you one of the two groups, that it would be yours, and you wish that the unarmed one would be yours. But Allah intended to establish the truth by His words and to eliminate the disbelievers.
1: لِيُحِقَّ الْحَقَّ وَيُبْطِلَ الْبَاطِلَ وَلَوْ كَرِهَ الْمُجْرِمُونَ.
0: That He should establish the truth and abolish falsehood, even if the criminals disliked it.

Remember when you asked help of your Lord, and He answered you, "Indeed, I will reinforce you with 1,000 from the angels, following one another."

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And victory is naught but from Allah. Indeed, Allah is exalted in might and wise.

Remember when he overwhelmed you with drowsiness, giving security from him, and sent down upon you from the sky, rain by which to purify you and remove from you the evil suggestions of Satan, and to make steadfast your hearts and plant firmly thereby your feet?

Remember when your Lord inspired to the angels, "I am with you, so strengthen those who have believed. I will cast terror into the hearts of those who disbelieved, so strike them upon the necks, and strike from them every fingertip."

0: Al-Qurab.
1: That is because they opposed Allah and His Messenger. And whoever opposes Allah and His Messenger, indeed, Allah is severe in penalty.

And whoever turns his back to them on such a day, unless swerving as a strategy for war or joining another company, has certainly returned with anger upon him from Allah, and his refuge is hell, and wretched is the destination.

0: And you did not kill them, but it was Allah who killed them. And you threw not, O Muhammad, when you threw, but it was Allah who threw, that he might test the believers with a good task. Indeed, Allah is hearing and knowing.
1: ذَلِكُمْ وَأَنَّ اللَّهَ مُوهِنُ كَيْدِ الْكَافِرِينَ.
0: That is so, and also that Allah will weaken the plot of the disbelievers.

0: If you disbelievers seek the victory, the defeat has come to you. And if you desist from hostilities, it is best for you. But if you return to war, we will return. And never will you be availed by your large company at all, even if it should increase. And that is because Allah is with the believers.
1: Yeah.

0: O you who have believed, obey Allah and His Messenger, and do not turn from Him while you hear His order.
1: ولا تكونوا كالذين قالوا سمعنا وهم لا يسمعون.
0: And do not be like those who say, "We have heard," while they do not hear.

Had Allah known any good in them, He would have made them hear. And if He had made them hear, they would still have turned away while they were refusing.

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1: Hudan wa bushra lil mu'minin.
0: As guidance and good tidings for the believers.

0: Indeed, for those who do not believe in the hereafter, we have made pleasing to them their deeds, so they wander blindly.
1: أولئك الذين لهم سوء العذاب وهم في الآخرة هم الأخسرون.
0: Those are the ones for whom there will be the worst of punishment, and in the hereafter they are the greatest losers.
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0: And indeed, O Muhammad, you receive the Quran from one wise and knowing.

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I will bring you from there information, or will bring you a burning torch that you may warm yourselves."

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Blessed is whoever is at the fire and whoever is around it. And exalted is Allah, Lord of the worlds.

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But when he saw it writhing as if it were a snake, he turned in flight and did not return. Allah said, "O Moses, fear not. Indeed, in my presence, the messengers do not fear."

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Indeed, I am forgiving and merciful.

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It will come out white without disease. These are among the 9 signs you will take to Pharaoh and his people. Indeed, they have been a people defiantly disobedient.

And they rejected them, while their inner selves were convinced thereof, out of injustice and haughtiness. So see how was the end of the corruptors.

And we had certainly given to David and Solomon knowledge. And they said, praise is due to Allah, who has favored us over many of his believing servants.

And Solomon inherited David. He said, O people, we have been taught the language of birds, and we have been given from all things. Indeed, this is evident bounty.

until when they came upon the valley of the ants, an ant said, O ants, enter your dwellings, that you not be crushed by Solomon and his soldiers while they perceive not.

0: So Solomon smiled, amused at her speech, and said, "My Lord, enable me to be grateful for your favor which you have bestowed upon me and upon my parents, and to do righteousness of which you approve. And admit me by your mercy into the ranks of your righteous servants."
1: وَتَفَقَّدَ الطَّيْرَ فَقَالَ مَا لِيَ لَا أَرَى الْهُدْهُدَ أَمْ كَانَ مِنَ الْغَائِبِينَ.
0: And he took attendance of the birds and said, "Why do I not see the hoopoe? Or is he among the absent?"

But the hoopoe stayed not long and said, I have encompassed in knowledge that which you have not encompassed, and I have come to you from Sheba with certain news.

0: I found her and her people prostrating to the sun instead of Allah. And Satan has made their deeds pleasing to them and diverted them from his way, so they are not guided.
1: أَلَّا يَسْجُدُوا لِلَّهِ الَّذِي يُخْرِجُ الْخَبَأَ فِي السَّمَاوَاتِ وَالْأَرْضِ وَيَعْلَمُ مَا تُخْفُونَ وَمَا تُعْلِنُونَ.
0: And so they do not prostrate to Allah, who brings forth what is hidden within the heavens and the earth, and knows what you conceal and what you declare.

0: Allah, there is no deity except Him, Lord of the Great Throne.
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0: Solomon said, we will see whether you were truthful or were of the liars.

0: Kareem.
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3: The top stories this hour. Rape and serious sex offence cases will be given fixed trial dates from October and within 2 years be heard in dedicated courtrooms in England and Wales. Chris Milligan reports.
4: They'll be rolled out across every Crown Court, giving victims private waiting rooms and special entrances. Ministers hope changes to the criminal justice system will put survivors front and centre and encourage more to come forward. Fixed dates rather than floating ones should remove the risk of delays. In 2025, rape cases took an average of 424 days to complete. The Tories say measures to address long waits were overdue.

0: has died at the age of 27. The model had been at a rehab facility at the time of his death yesterday. Manchester United have drawn 1-1 against Fulham in the Premier League. Manchester City's 5-3 victory against Sunderland leaves them top of the table going into the international break. And Rangers were 1-0 winners against Celtic in the Scottish Premiership. And nearly 1 in 3 UK shoppers are abandoning online purchases over fears of being scammed. Concerns centre around how genuine a website is. From Sky News, I'm Imani Rana.
1: Thank you very much, Imani, and we catch you again in an hour.
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1: Right, looking at today's weather in London, starting off there, sunny and light winds throughout the entire day. We're expecting temperatures to rise up around 22 degrees Celsius. A little bit cooler, though, if we go up north towards Manchester. There it's going to be sunny again, but still, temperatures around 19 degrees Celsius at their highest.
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1: A very good morning. We're fully into this International Day of Peace. You know, today, the 21st September, is known as International Day of Peace. So I'm sending out some peace right now as well. We're doing that in the form of music mixed around the world from the brown world. This is Leica Radio. Good morning. 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

0: Donnie Brasco's show keeps me motivated throughout the whole school day. No, that was a lie. I still fall asleep in school.
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0: Do you know yesterday on TV they were showing that Dil to Pagale? I had a proper little moment where I turned around and tell everyone, I'd go, do you know who Akshay Kumar is in this movie?
1: Yeah.
0: Do you know who Akshay Kumar is in this movie? I've just realised why they were showing it yesterday. It's because it's a birthday today as well. It's Kareena Kapoor's birthday. Oh, right. Wait, she wasn't in that. Dil to Pagale. Who was in Dil to Pagale? It was Krishma, isn't it? Oh, my God. Donnie. All right, it's a Monday, forgive me, but today's Kareena Kapoor's birthday. I've just found out she's born in the same year as me. That explains why we're, like, you know, equally so famous and have done so well in our careers right now. It's because everyone born in 98 was absolutely amazing. Oh, Kareena. Good morning. Wake. Rise and shine, baby. Rise and shine. You lot seem to like a radio. I'm going to play this morning's a blockbuster very soon, but I've still got one more track to celebrate. Also, I was looking at Kajal's pictures. She went to that Ganesh Visarjan. Oh, she was doing her community was. I look pretty busy. Talking about that, though, I think in East Ham as well, I've seen some videos going around. I didn't see it in people in person, but it seems in East Ham there was a big event happening as well. I don't know if it's official or not, but it looked like there was some ambulance. Someone's hired an ambulance or something. They've got Ganesh Murthy in there, and I think they're just driving around it. I mean, I hope someone had permission for that, mate. I hope someone had permission for that, because the next day, when I drove through East Ham, I was not happy with the amount of mess, right? I got to be real. Us East Hamanians, is that the right word? Is that right? Us East Hamanians, we like keeping it clean. Like, it's what happened at the old hospital. You know, this weekend, I was in the hospital. I was so shocked, man. I didn't realise what was going to happen. I ended up in the hospital. So basically, on Friday, it's not that I wasn't feeling well. Like, everyone knows, so I'll tell you about this. I talk about my issues so that you can address your real issues, right? I don't expect everyone, and I won't share out your stories if you do share anything. But what happened, right, on Friday? So I went away, you know, I went away to Tuscany. When I came back, one of my legs just felt like around the ankle. It was a bit painful, and it swelled up a little bit. So on Friday, I had an appointment, went to my appointment as normal to my consultant, and he's like, he and she, like, shout out Zarina, she does your foot podiatry stuff. She's turned around, she goes, listen, you've got a wound going right to the bone, and I think you might have bone infection, and you've got to go straight into hospital. I was like, what? So I ended up in hospital on Friday. I was sitting there, I was dreading it. I'm like, no, this is not what I want to do on Friday night. On Saturday, I was supposed to be DJing for a wedding. And I'm sitting there in hospital thinking, oh my God, this is crazy. So I went through the whole system. It took ages. At the end of it, after being in hospital for like 2 and a bit days, all I came out with is an x-ray and a blood test and a really bad meal. But yeah, ended up in hospital. I was there, came out yesterday. I had to get cover for the event on Saturday, which was lucky. I know a lot of people, and we sorted that out with the clients. But yeah, ended up in hospital. It's crazy because, like, there's a lot of people getting there on a Friday, and I felt almost kind of bad because I wasn't that unwell where physically something was wrong. I was just in, like, a lot of pain. But with a situation with diabetes, the minute you get infection towards the bone, it's quite a serious situation because it could get quite serious very fast. So anyway, sat in hospital. Everything was all good until I got my meal. Like, I got breakfast, which was lovely. Love it. Bit of soggy toast, a bit of breakfast in the morning, a bit of cereal, a weird cup of tea that tastes nothing like jar. It looks like slightly discoloured dud in water. That's what they gave me. But I was all right with that. It's only until I got my lunch. Can you believe? For my lunch, they gave me this microwave fish and chips. That's where I drew the line, mate. I was like, I'm not having this. This is not happening. I can't deal with it. And I was like, I started planning out my escape anyway. But that was in short. That's what happened. I'm all right. Don't worry. It's not major. You don't have to be like, Donnie, I hope you were, blah, blah, blah. I'm all right. But I was just shocked about the system about in hospital. So if you've got any situations or any stories with yourself going to hospital, I know a couple of our listeners do as well. Let me know, because I was shocked, man. There was this older woman, like... She was there for ages. She was there for even longer than I was. And I felt so bad. At one point, I was like, you know, the bed they've given me. I was like, well, I could try and sit on the seat a little bit and I'll go out and get her a bed. But no, it wasn't going to happen. And by the way, can I just say the amount of people's private bits that you end up seeing in hospital? Like, I don't know what it is. Maybe it's East Ham. Tell me if this happens around you. Maybe this is East Ham, because I was sitting there minding my own business, but there was this man opposite me, and for some reason he wanted to show me the crown jewels in his full glory. And it wasn't just once, it wasn't twice, it wasn't three times. It was literally 90% of the whole time. He would just stand up and stare at me, and I was like, okay, you're right, bro. Stop it. Stop it.
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0: No, we're all good. It's all right. I'm all right. I'm survived. I've got to go back for an MRI as well. They want to rule out the fact that it might be some blood clots in my leg. Oh my God. I didn't even realise I was getting that old. Diabetes, mighty cheese there, bro. I'm telling you straight, right? Between me and you, if you're diabetic, don't worry about anyone else judging you. Just look after yourself, man, because, like, this is stress, bro. Stress.

0: I mean, normally when I go to hospital, I do like it. I always joke that it's like a 5-star resort. Getting waiting on hand and foot. Shout out to the nurses as well, by the way. Out to my mamas. I'll tell you what, I do have some best times with the nurses and doctors as well. But I think the NHS is suffering in a big way, man. I felt really bad as well. Also, oh my God, the trauma. I can't believe. I flipped out over the fact of they gave me a microwave fish and chips and it was so soggy and it was so nasty. I didn't want to eat it. That's what drew the line. But have you seen it? I don't know. Anyone ever seen the hospitals? People are just constantly ordering like delivery from hospitals. It's mental.
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0: Like Lena, she goes, Donnie, I cracked up about the man flashing. Lena, I can't even tell you, you know, he's an older white gentleman, he's sitting up there. Obviously, there's some kind of problems. I don't know, mentally, he's not feeling well. You know, I don't know if anyone's had an infection, right? It can actually really mess up with your brain, innit? It messes up with everything. So I don't think he was feeling too well. They've obviously got a catheter on him, but this man was not happy about it. So every now and again, he'd come up and stare me in the face. Stare me in the face. And he'd show me all his bits. And at one point, I was like, oh my God, do I help him? Do I get up and help him? I don't even know what happened. And then there's another gentleman, right? I think he spoke Urdu at one point. He's obviously, something's happened. I feel he might have had a stroke or something. Well, they were going to do a procedure on him. But poor man, from like 8, 9 o'clock in the morning, they've dressed him up for it. Now, if you know about the gals at hospitals, the pichwana is on full display. Oh, God. And he's just walking back and forth because he's getting frustrated. So I saw a bit too much over the weekend. But shout out to the NHS. Shout out to all the staff. Everyone that worked hard, and even the doctors as well. I'm out of it. I'm safe. I'm just waiting for an MRI. We're all good. We're all good. Oh, man, that was an ordeal. I'm telling you. Very good morning. That's a Gargi, by the way. She goes, Donnie, in 2 days. So, mate, Gargi, I can't even tell you. I've gone from Tuscany to doing a radio show, like the number one in London or whatever. I'm doing this radio show. Then we end up in hospital, and then I'm back at radio again, and then I'm doing like the South Asian Beauty Collective Awards today as well. Oh, I can't even tell you what my life is. It's crazy. It's crazy. My doctors, half the time they listen and see what I do, they're like, what's going on? Morning, Suniti, how you doing? Right, Maya goes, Donnie, can you give me a shout out right now? Because she goes, I'm at office, at a new office, another old office, because we're training for work. And she goes, I'm sitting there, and I'm like, it's too early, I don't want to do it. Maya, I got you, man. Hopefully that song sorted you out with a coffee. A very good morning to you as well. Morning out to Krishma. Morning, Minnow. Out to Daksha as well. She goes, talking about birthdays, Donnie. Today is my brother Rajesh's birthday. I believe he's not with us at the moment, because she goes, he would have been 66 years old. So you know what? Today, combinedly, Rajesh isn't here as well. He's quite high up in heaven. So quickly, with your loud voices, can we say, Rajesh bhai! Rajesh bhai! Happy birthday, aapko yaar. That's all I had. I should have a little, you know, I should have one of those little CDs, those little whistles. You know, I'll have to find one day. 7:24, I'm waffling on. We got this morning's blockbuster on the way. Morning, Suniti, Karishma, Minnow, Daksha, Varsha, Rosie, Jazz, our teacher, Miss Nandra, Sejal, Javad. Everyone that's awake right now. Brains, engage. Are we active?
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4: I'm Simon James. It's the usual build-up starting on the M62 westbound coming in from the Pennines. Slow at Mill Road Junction 21 and delays lower down the motorway as well from Hayward Junction 19 past Birch Services into the Irwell Valley. Delays under the M60 anti-clockwise. Also, if you're heading towards Leeds, the eastbound M62 over the tops. Once you get to the other side of Rishworth Moor Junction 22, there's a big delay from around the farmhouse. Usual build-up for the M60 clockwise as well. Really looking slow either side of Denton Junction 24 and the way towards the Stockport Pyramid. Reminder, engineering work on the trams from today. There's a replacement bus in Manchester between Victoria and Piccadilly. That's the latest traffic and travel.
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0: I do love that tune. It's time for this morning's
1: Brasco's Blockbuster.
0: And by the way, can we say to Sonamere, can we say good luck to you? She's going back to uni as well. Second year. Come on. Second year. I love my second year. I'm so excited because I was going to live out with like some mates that I made in the first year at university. It was like the best ever anyway. But good luck. All the best for that as well. Are you moving to accommodation, your own private accommodation? Or are you still living in halls as well? Let us know, Sonam. And what university are you off to? Right, this morning, this morning I've got a movie. I've not seen this, right, but reading the synopsis a little bit, I've just been seeing a trailer of it. I think I might have to go and watch it this week at one point. Today's poem goes like this. One wedding waits, one heart feels unsure. Then a quirky girl walks in with chaos pure. Science, secrets, and feelings grow deep. Now love wakes up where it wasn't meant to sleep. Any idea what movie we're talking about? If you think you know, drop your answer straight into Leica.
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0: And you know, Erling Haaland became like one of the biggest names in football over the World Cup. Well, apparently he's back in the news again because this man single-handedly is making kids stop eating sweets and eat carrots instead. Can you believe that? Man's a legend. Legend.
2: Chalky

0: you know, sometimes I pretend that like I don't like this song, right? But I secretly really do. Arthur Fussell and Sugar Charlotte singing their hearts out. Deadly, yeah. But I'm reading some trivia about this morning's movie as well, right? Now, Man Like Colin Johar appears in it. The main lead actress or something, she got praised for her drug addict role, which is a bit different. And it seems like it's a lot of fun. And another clue, apparently it was originally going to be called Hasta La Vista. As in, like, what, the Arnold Schwarzenegger title? That would mean pretty cool, wouldn't it? Like, well, Terminator. It's got nothing to do with Terminator, though.
1: Brasco's Blockbuster.
0: Today's poem's like this. One wedding waits, one heart feels unsure. Then a quirky girl walks in with chaos pure. No, we're not talking about Cardinal. Science secrets and feelings grow deep. Now love wakes up where it wasn't meant to sleep. Any idea with what this morning's movie is?
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0: Favourite part of the morning is turning around saying to Rosie, you're wrong. Varsha, you're wrong. Indira, you're wrong. Maya, you're wrong. Sunita, you're wrong. Mubariz, though, oh, he's right. Well done, dude.
1: Brasco on Brekkie. 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

0: All right, Monty's like, Donny, I'm going to be at work, right? But can you just tell me? Because like, it's going to bug me a little bit. What was the answer for this morning's answer, Sookie? You've got it right as well. Well done to you. And Varsha's still sitting there saying, what do you say, Donny? What do you say?
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0: Right, looking at this morning's blockbuster, the poem went like this. One wedding waits, one heart feels unsure. Then a quirky girl walks in with chaos pure. Science, secrets, and feelings grow deep. Now love wakes up where it wasn't meant to sleep. Now, I had no idea what the movie's about. I didn't even know this movie, but I'll give you the answer very soon because like, I think we've generally got it as well. Originally, it was supposed to be called Hasta La Vista. Goran Johor appears in it as well. And there is a role that Buddy Nitra plays. And she basically... Buddy Niti, sorry. Oh my God, I can't say that. Right, she got praised for her drug addict role as well. I think she's a really underrated actress as well. There's some movies I've seen with her. She's awesome in it. Have you worked it out what it is yet? I'll tell you right now.
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3: Is the answer hussy to fussy?
0: It was. 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You got it right. Monty, you got the right answer as well. Well done to you. I'm not too sure about anyone else. Iqbal, you got it in. Late entry there as well. Nilesh saying, Chan Miradil. I know your dil is a bit of a charm, but that's not the right answer.

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2: I'm Simon James. Rather heavy this morning, heading over the top of the Pennines from Manchester to Leeds on the eastbound M62. Delays either side of Rishworth Moor, junction 22. Big delay, really, from the farmhouse heading towards Huddersfield. Westbound coming down from West Yorkshire. Usual hold-up from Rickwood Viaduct past Mill Road, junction 21. And also a queue further down from well before Hayward, junction 19, past Birch Services into the Elwha Valley. Delays, of course, there for the M60 anti-clockwise. Slow on the approach, M61 south into the concrete tunnels, back to past Farnworth, junction 4. Also slow both sides of the M60 over Barton Bridge and clockwise towards Stockport. Delays up to about Ashland the Line, junction 23. That's the latest.
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2: The top stories this hour. The victims minister says specialist courtrooms just for rape and sexual offences will make a huge difference. They're due to be set up in the next 2 years in England and Wales. Victims have spoken about having to wait for up to 1,000 days for their cases to be heard. Alex Davies-Jones is hoping the changes make a big difference to those affected.
3: It's about ensuring that we have those special measures available, that there could potentially be a separate entrance and exit for victims and defendants so that they don't have to bump into each other on the day of the trial. And that we are ensuring that victims have access to special measures, because currently it can be really patchy as to whether or not they get them.
2: Health leaders are warning urgent action is needed following a sharp decline in organ donations. Around 8,700 people are waiting for a transplant on the NHS. Vladimir Putin appears to have dominated Russia's parliamentary election, with early results showing United Russia won more than half of the vote. The leading party opposed to the 2022 invasion of Ukraine was banned from taking part. Earl Spencer says he feels it's his duty to write a memoir about his family. Princess Diana's brother says the way Harry and Meghan have been treated is similar to how his sister was dealt with by the media. To sport now, where Manchester United's start to the game at Fulham has been heavily criticised by former captain Gary Neville as the worst 10 minutes he's ever seen from a United team. They salvaged a 1-1 draw to go 12th in the Premier League. Manager Michael Carrick remains defiant.
4: I understand the frustration.

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1: Right, looking at today's weather in London, starting off there, sunny and light winds throughout the entire day. We're expecting temperatures to rise up around 22 degrees Celsius. A little bit cooler, though, if we go up north towards Manchester. There is going to be sunny again, but still, temperatures around 19 degrees Celsius at their highest.
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0: विद डॉनी ब्रास्को.
1: A very good morning. Today's supposed to be the International Day of Peace Day as well. So happy International Peace Day on Monday, the 21st of September. It's Donny Brasco transmitting live on Leica Radio. 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We're kicking off with two back-to-backs on Brasco and Brecky.
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1: Oh, by the way, you know, one of my favourite programmes I watched on TV recently was that 1% Club. Now, on Jio Hotstar, I've just saw the adverts for this as well. Every week at 8pm on Star Plus and Jio Hotstar, they've got the India version with Anil Kapoor. I don't know if you've heard about it. It's called India Ka Top 1%. Now, if you've never watched this show, man, I really advise watch it. It's pretty awesome and it's quite humbling because sometimes when I listen to it or watch it and try and answer, I'm sitting there thinking, what? No way, I don't even get the answer. It's definitely one of my favourites to watch, so I'm excited about this one.
0: Calca Lycalations on Leica Breakfast.
1: And to get prepared about that, that's where Calculations drops in. By the way, shout out to everyone that tried on Friday. That was a lot of fun. It was a bit of a riddle, but it was a lot of fun anyway. Good morning, wakey, wakey, rise and shine. So earlier on, I told you about a news story about Erling Haaland has got kids swapping sweets for carrots. Apparently, not only kids, apparently everyone's changing to carrots, right? That's because he's always, the Man City striker's always munching on carrots. Especially during the World Cup, I think there was loads and loads and loads of carrots getting eaten because of him. And apparently, bags of carrots with his face on them started a craze across Norway. And for that, we're using that for this morning's calculation. And today's question goes like this. Norway sold 3.2 million kilos of carrots this July compared to 2.6 million kilos the year before, right? 3.2 million kilos of carrots in July versus 2.6 million kilos the year before. Now, let's say there are roughly 10 carrots in a kilo and each carrot costs 3 pence each. I'm asking this morning, how much more money was spent on carrots this year in July than the year before? If you think you know the answer, drop it straight into Leica, but I'll repeat it one more time. Norway sold 3.2 million kilos of carrots this July compared to 2.6 million kilos the year before. Let's say there are roughly 10 carrots in a kilo and each carrot costs 3 pence. How much more money was spent on carrots this July than the year before? Right? Nice and easy peasy.
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1: There is no way Dev's got an answer in already. 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
1: Got to say a very good morning out to Freya as well, by the way. And also, my name goes Donnie. My daughter's going to university tomorrow. So today, I'm going to be cooking all day for her to take loads of stuff. Oh, man, I miss uni days.
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1: Can I say Sanvi Sharma? You are a legend because you officially are the first person to get the answer right.

0: I do love this one. Dershan Raval and Janita Gandhi singing Sunny Sunny. That was a tasty track of the morning. Now, you know what's not tasty? So many people have got one decimal place right as well. You're pretty close with the answers, but with one decimal place out, double check your answers.
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0: I love the way Saatchi's like, Donnie, wait, I'm not too sure there. I think you're a couple of decimal places out. It's right though, I'm going to repeat it.
2: Calca Likealations. On Like a Breakfast.
0: A very good morning out to the 572. I'm going to double check the name, by the way. Is that Ozma? Morning, Ozma. How you doing? I'm going to repeat the question. I'll try and get on. Well done to... No. Pradeep Arush. No, it's not 60,000. It's not. You're pretty close, though. I think there's a calculation you still need to do to work it out. Right, today's question went like this. Norway sold 3.2 million kilos of carrots in July, all because Erling Haaland was eating carrots instead of sweets. People went mad. They're like, oh my God, we need to eat carrots so we could be like him, get those beautiful locks and be amazing at football and do mad stuff. So Norway sold 3.2 million kilos of carrots in July compared to 2.6 million kilos in the year before. Now, let's say there are roughly 10 carrots in a kilo and each carrot cost 3 pence. We're asking you how much more money was spent on carrots this year in July than the year before. Right, if you think you know the answer, drop it straight into Leica. Oh, well, you got the number as well. Here you go.
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0: It's a Monday morning calculation. What, you're not as excited as I am? Come on, guys.
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5: I'm James. Once again this morning, not so good for the M62 at the top of the Pennines. There's big delays heading over towards Leeds. The eastbound queue is past the farmhouse up to about Rishworth Moor now, junction 22. Also coming in from West Yorkshire, still slow on the westbound M62 from Brakewood Viaduct, heading past Mill Road, junction 21. Delays continue further down past Hayward, junction 19, past Birch Services into the Irwell Valley. Heavy as always there, both sides of the M60. Queues on the M61 south into the concrete tunnels at about Farnworth, junction 4. The M60 clockwise also still slow on the approach to Dent in junction 24. The delays continue to the other side of the Stockport Pyramid. That's the latest traffic and travel.
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0: tell you what, though. I know my mum would be happy about the effect that Erling Haaland had on the carrots as well. Good morning, 8:28 in the morning. We're getting this morning's answers. Eeny, meeny, miny, moe. Let's get a little one on the radio. Now, a lot of people have got the right answer, but I think some people got a bit confused. It's right, it's Monday. Sanvi Sharma, well done to you as well. We got the first right answer of the day, so you get a big, massive round of applause like this. Morning out to Sachi. She got a little bit confused, but it's right, we'll get there. Morning, Pradeep. You're very close, but they told me the number of carrots. I wanted to know how much we spent. Rehan, well done. You got the right answer. At to Yoga Shapri, I'm just checking you're working out. They've given me the answer in pounds and pence. Right, what was the answer we're looking for today? Should we go with Arnav? Right, let's kick off with Arnav this morning. Morning, Arnav. What's your answer, young man?
1: Hello, Johnny Bresco.
0: Good morning.
1: And the answer is 18,000. Bye, have a great day.
0: Oh no, Arnav, I think we missed out on a zero. It was supposed to be 180,000.
2: Hello, Johnny Basco. It's actually the answer to today's calculation is £180,000.
0: Come on.
2: Bye, have a nice day.
0: Come on, Sakshi, come on. Initially, like, when I was talking, she's like, hang on, have I got it wrong as well? But it's all right, she's got a sister back up as well. Her sister's doing A-levels in maths. So, of course, Sakshi, you know the pressure's going to be on now. Saban, have you got a right answer?
3: Good morning, Donnie Brasco. My name is Saban, and today's calculation answer is...
0: Yeah?
3: You would spend £180,000 on carrots for this year. Bye, have a great day.
0: That's a lot of gudgers, bro. And that officially was today's right answer. Well done to everyone that worked it out. You know what happens on a Monday when you get calculations right? It means your week is going to be amazing.
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0: I'm not joking. Your week's going to be amazing. And also, if you're lucky, yeah, mummy or daddy are going to treat you on Friday. And if they don't, tell Uncle Donnie and I'll sort that out. 8:31 in the morning. Shout out to the Dilly Bally girlfriends. Or boyfriends. Or no friends. Morning, Silesh. Morning, Maya. Good morning out to Daviti.

0: Dilly Valley girlfriend. Like. Right, you know Monday, yeah, we always get a brand new artist of the week. Now, I'm going to read out a couple of clues about this artist of the week, and you can tell me exactly who you think it is. Born in 1978, yeah, in June. He was the Pharrex baby, aged at 14 months in his first ever appearance in a TV commercial. What else can I say about this guy? He made his Bollywood debut as a child actor in the film Mr. India and then appeared in movies like Awaal Number, Shehnshah and Chaalbaaz and Insaniyat. He once played a negative role and shot to instant fame with a character called Shekhar Saxena. Any ideas who we're talking about this morning? I'm trying to like give some really like cryptic clues so no one can work out exactly who he is. It's this week's Artist of the Week, and he's going to be doing a show in the UK very soon. That's what I'm going to tell you out right now. Have you worked it out? Do you know who this week's Artist of the Week is? And if you have, maybe you can suggest what songs we play today to kick off. 8:36 in the morning, you're locked into Lycra. And if you're planning to do a holiday, because you know, winter's arrived, there's going to be more holidays on the way. Why not? Let's do that. I've got some info for you.
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0: Seems like everyone's getting ready to go back to university as well. Good morning out to Nikki. Morning. Morning out to Nilly as well, by the way. They got the right answer for this morning's Ice of the Week. I think the biggest clue was he was a child actor in the movie Mr. India. Have you worked out who it is? Because it's after I've decided.
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2: I'm James. Big delays continue over the top of the Pennines, the M62 towards Huddersfield. It's back to really past the farmhouse up to around Rishworth Moor, Junction 22. Westbound M62 as well, slow coming down from Rochdale. Delays past Hayward Junction 19, past Birch Services into the Elwha Valley. As always, backed up there, both sides of the M60. Heavy M61 south from Farnworth Junction 4 into the concrete tunnels. Delays on the M602 into Salford, that's backed up past Guildbrook Road Junction 2. Also slow M60 clockwise either side of Denton Junction 24. Usual delays past the Stockport Pyramid. Also clockwise M60 slow from Stretford Junction 7 towards the Trafford Centre. That's the latest.
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2: Top stories this hour. Specialist courts for rape and sexual offences will be rolled out across England and Wales within 2 years. Trial dates will also be fixed from next month to try to prevent delays. The government's announcement of the changes credited Labour MP Charlotte Nicholls. She waived her anonymity as a rape victim to tell the Commons in March she waited more than 1,000 days to go to court.
3: Every single one of those days was agony, made worse by having a role in public life that meant that the mental health consequences of my trauma were played out in public.
2: People have been urged to join the NHS organ donor register after a sharp dip in the number of those signing up. Health leaders say urgent action is needed to help 8,700 people on the waiting list. Vladimir Putin's United Russia party is leading early results in the country's first parliamentary elections since the outbreak of the war in Ukraine. The only registered party critical of the 2022 invasion was not allowed to stand. Celtic manager Martin O'Neill admits he's considering his future following yesterday's 1-0 defeat to Rangers in the Scottish Premiership. It was their third straight loss in all competitions and came a week after a 3-0 hammering at Ibrox in the League Cup. The 74-year-old has hinted he may retire.
4: I genuinely will reflect and see. It's a matter of whether I can help the team. Age plays a part. I'll be 110 in 2 years' time, so yeah, it might be time to wrap it up.
2: The defeat means Rangers go second and are only 2 points behind their Glasgow rivals. And Enzo Maresca has 5 Premier League wins from his first 5 games as Manchester City boss going into the international break, following a 5-3 victory against Sunderland. Manchester United were held to a 1-1 draw at Fulham. And tea shortages could soon hit UK supermarkets. Farmers in Kenya are warning climate change is damaging crops and cutting their incomes. Fair Trade is calling on more businesses to pay higher prices for tea. From Sky News, I'm Imani Rana.
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3: A very good morning. It is Monday, the 21st September. Today is International Day of Peace. So we're celebrating some peace right now as well. I don't know how, but we're going to have some peace in our lives at least anyway. We're kicking off with two back-to-backs in the breakfast blend. Now remember, if there's a song you want to hear, now's your moment to get it on the radio. We're kicking off with two back-to-backs. And first things first, Lub Janjua and Sunidhi Chauhan.
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0: Yeah. Every now and again, the tune just hits, isn't it? I think I love the guitar riffs on this one. Good morning, it's about 12 minutes past 9 o'clock. And by the way, can I shout out the people in South London? Because apparently, Bromley has been named best London borough to retire in, by the way. So I know where I'm going in the next 20 years.
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0: Oh, Barbara loves that one as well. Good morning, Barbara. How you doing? Out to Ashok. Morning to Nilly. Morning, Jazz. Morning out to Nisha. Out to Darshana as well. And Nilish, a very good morning. Davlin saying, Donnie, can you say happy birthday to a couple of friends of mine as well? That's going out to Jasmine and Ricky celebrating their birthday today.
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1: I don't know, right? I just got to ask a great question. Tony, what language is there? Aditya Gadvi, right? I'm sure it's got to be a little Gujarati in there, isn't it? If anyone thinks it's different, I bet you it's not. I bet it's something like Bhojpuri or something, but I don't even know what they're saying in that song. I just love it so much. Yeah, it makes me feel good anyway. Time for, you know what's happening this time?
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1: Oh, Band Baja Brasco. Good morning to Sham. Is your brain ready? Because today's Ghana. Ese Santa, hey. Any idea? I'll play it one more time as well. If you recognise this song, drop us a little WhatsApp into the studio. Remember, you get a few extra million points for singing your answers in. Sounds like this. If that stimulates any memories.
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5: I'm Louisa Gale, and due to engineering works this week, there's no service on the Metro link between Victoria and St. Peter's Square via Shude Hill, with service being diverted via Exchange Square, and replacement bus service running between Victoria and Piccadilly. And there's no service either on the Trans-Pennine Express between Murfield and Marsden, with services being diverted via Hebden Bridge. There's still a 20-minute travel time heading south on the M61 down towards the M60 at Junction 1 and the Swinton Interchange. And like to be a busy day in Hyde on the A560 Mottram Old Road, because the temporary light is now in place near Church Avenue. I'd like to get congested as well inside Greenfield on the A669 Chew Valley Road, because the work's now taking place around Wilson Street.
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0: Teddy. Basically, we got to say happy birthday to Kareena Kapoor, right? It's her birthday. But I had to play this one because two people in the news, one for her birthday. Secondly, Big Boss 20 kicked off, right? And I've been seeing the videos. Have you seen it around? You know, like, I don't know if anyone's seen this, right? Everyone in Bollywood's been, like, body shaming Salman Khan recently. They're saying his hair's getting a bit thin. He's looking quite old, a bit aged. His body's not looking great. It looks like he's put loads of weight on. But recently, Salman Khan, in the latest series of Big Boss, he actually turned around, went out on stage, and he took his entire top off, took his blazer off, took his shirt off, and he's like standing there naked in front of everyone. And he goes, go on, whoever wants to body shame me now. Whatever you want to say, say right now. Despite what you might think about Salu, I mean, it's a brave man to do that, you know.
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0: This made me think next time we do a picture here at Like a Radio, I'm going to pull off my kacha banana and be like, oh, there is real Gabru Jawan. Real Gabru Jawan's body there as well. But someone can't shout out to you, man. I mean, bro, I ain't going to lie, man. Whoever's body shaming you, I bet you they ain't got bodies, but you killed it. Well done to you. I mean, how old are you now? I don't even know, but obviously old, isn't it? Smashing it still. A lot of pressure. But don't be fooled. I'm sure it's a lot of pressure over in Bollywood and industry. I reckon more so than maybe the other industries in the world as well. But yeah, shout out to Salu, man. Proper. Made everyone go chopkar. I don't want everyone to be chopkar. I want everyone to talk a little bit. Or maybe sing a little bit. Because you need to guess what this morning's Ghana is. And I'm pretty shocked at how many people actually got the right answer. Do you want to join the list as well? Have a little listen to this. Yeah, have you got it? One more time. If that stimulates any memories, give a little shout out on radio and you maybe you can get your voice note played as well. If you sing, and don't worry, you don't have to be amazing singers.
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0: Got to say a very good morning to all the right people with the right answers. Morning out to Nilesh, morning out to Daksha. Nehal, you've got the right answer. Well done. I mean, you're 50% there anyway, but I know you know the song. Morning, Hansa, out to Jyoti, out to Rohan. Good morning, Jasmeet. Morning, Hetal Sana. Morning to you, out to Pooja, out to Baba, Darshana, Jazz, Javad. Jazz is like, I can't wait to hear Javad's guzzle version. So, you know, Javad, we need a guzzle version today of that answer, if you've worked it out. Morning, out to Natasha as well. She goes, morning, Donny. She goes, I'd ask mummy to help me as well. Can we give mummy a shout out? Of course we can. Sandhya, darling, how are you? They're on the way back to work at the moment. Good morning out to Sakshi and Nisha. Morning out to Irfan, Asim, that's Chaudhary. Good morning, Altav Bhai, Suniti, Bakhtar Khan, and Nita. Well done to all of you. You've got the right answers right now. If you know what it is, then tell me. I sit there all smugly, singing along with some Guru and Dhava and Arjun. It's called Suit Sue. We know that anyway. Very good morning, you lot, into Laika.

0: had to play that for Mr. Salman Khan, isn't it? Because I don't know, man. Shirt utar chuke se naam Salman Khan. Tenu suit suit karda, nangu bangu. Right, for the last time this morning, can I do it?
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0: Oh, and by the way, yeah, she never is officially the first person to get the answer right. But can we shout out Pooja? She deserves one of these. She tries really hard every day, gets the Siri to answer in, but she today was officially the first person to get today's answer right. There you go, Pooja, I'll give you one of those. And if you want a little shout out, all you need to do is tell me, what's this song? Do you know it?
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4: Good morning, Donny. It's Sanam Re from London, Sanam and the song is
3: Tu Mera Janu Hai, Tu Mera Dil Par Hai.
4: Have a good day.
2: I thought you were about to hit that big note as well. Maybe Nilish is, maybe Barbara's going to hit that note. Hi, hi. You going to do it? Here it comes.
3: Good morning, Donny.
2: Morning,
3: Dashna. Today's so nice.
2: Yeah.
3: Tu

0: Is that the Bangles in the background, like doing the old, what's that, a backing track or something? Morning, Nisha.
1: Good morning, Donnie Brasco. It's Nisha here. So
0: hello.
1: She's mummy.
0: Hello.
1: Your song did bring back a lot of memories. Oh. I used to put the cassette player in and watch that film time and time again.
0: What a cute film.
1: When I was about five. It's from the film Hero, and it goes,
0: sing it, mummy.
1: It's
0: like she's going to be proud.
1: I've forgotten the words, but I think you know what I mean. Have a great day. Bye.
0: Everyone forgets the words eventually. Just make it your own.
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0: Now, if you love absolute classics like that, I need to tell you about Like a Gold. They play the best anthems from around the world, and that's what makes them our number one retro station as well. Like a Gold, do check them out as well. On the other side, it's 9:48 in the morning. Today's answer for the film Hero, the original, not Hero Bunty with the young son. It was Jackie Shroff, and I've just seen a poster of Jackie Shroff on the front cover of this movie. Oh my God, Jackie! Oh my, Jackie!
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0: Oh my God, I just realised in about 3 weeks I'm going to get Buddha, man. I'm getting older. Why do I remember that anyway? Raheem, take care. Look after yourselves. 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We get told about when competitions happen. Just basically fill your knowledge with your favourite station. Over here, straight after me, you got Kush. You got Ravi Sharma on the other side of Like a Gold. And in Manchester, take it over as Darvish. He's getting ready right now. Limbering up, stretching, and getting those ungles ready. Peace, love, unity, and I'll catch you tomorrow morning.
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3: Well, if you're heading a little further afield, there are long queues now northbound on the M57. An accident partially blocking the carriageway from the M62 at Junction 1 for the Tarbock Island and Junction 2 for Prescott. And it's still very busy as well, southbound on the M61 down towards the M60 at Junction 1 and the Swinton Interchange. Now, Ramadi in Openshaw, Alan Turing Way is now closed northbound as work's taking place there from Ashton Old Road towards Wilson Street. And of course, I'd like to get busy in Hyde on the A560 Mottram Old Road towards those temple lights near Church Avenue. And because the engineering works, there's no service on the metro between Victoria and Peter Square, with replacement bus service still running between Victoria and Piccadilly.
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0: across Greater Manchester on 1377, 963 AM and DAB. And now also in Bradford and Leeds.
1: This is the top stories this hour. The victims minister says specialist courtrooms just for rape and sexual offences will make a huge difference. They're due to be set up in the next 2 years in England and Wales. As part of wider government efforts to tackle gender-based violence, a task force was announced yesterday to address misogyny. Rachel Bridge is from a girl guiding group in Derbyshire.
2: We want all girls to know they can do anything, so we want to empower them to speak up. We want them to feel safe and have safe spaces to go to.
1: Health leaders are warning the NHS is facing the most challenging period for transplants in over 10 years. There are concerns over a sharp decline in organ donation as record numbers of people wait for a match. The leader of the Liberal Democrats says the UK is failing in maternity care as he announces plans on how he'll make it safe. The party set out its proposal to plough £600 million into services at its conference in Brighton. New measures would include bringing in one-to-one midwifery for every woman in labour, paid for by a drop in negligence payouts. Sir Ed Davey says it's vital.
3: We're seeing scandal after scandal with women having awful injuries, even losing babies in a maternity service not fit for purpose. We've got policies to tackle that. So across the board, I think you'll see Liberal Democrats dealing with the problems that people are facing.
1: Germany's Friedrich Merz has described a state election result for his centre-right Christian Democratic Union party as a disaster. He's vowed to stay in office, while the far-right Alternative for Germany party tops the polls. Normandy veteran Ken Hay, who survived capture just weeks after D-Day, has died at the age of 101. He dedicated years to educating children about the war. And Manchester United managed to salvage a 1-1 draw against Fulham in the Premier League. Liverpool go into the international break sixth after a 1-0 win at Bournemouth. And Rangers were 1-0 winners against Celtic in the Scottish Premiership, meaning they go second and are only 2 points behind their Glasgow rivals. From Sky News, I'm Imani Rana.
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4: Manchester aur Greater Manchester mein is waqt temperature ho raha hai 14 degree aur filhal mausam khushk hai lekin kafi gehre badal chhaye hue hain aur baad dopahar dhoop ke nikalne ki tawqqo apni jagah maujood hai. 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

0: Greater Manchester on 1377, 963 AM and DAB. 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
2: The top stories this hour. Flights are being disrupted in Scotland, Northern England and Northern Ireland because of an air traffic control issue. Manchester, Belfast International, Edinburgh and George Best Belfast City airports had seen the most cancellations this morning. 2,000 UK flights were cancelled earlier this month due to a technical fault. Travel correspondent for The Telegraph, Simon Calder, says there are some very long delays.
3: If you're delayed by an hour to or from one of the airports in the northern half of the UK, then you're doing pretty well. I'm seeing delays of up to 4 hours. That is going to build into more cancellations later on during the day.
2: Every Crown Court in England and Wales will get a specialist room for rape and serious sexual offences within 2 years. Victims will be kept apart from defendants and given fixed trial dates in changes aimed at making the process less traumatic. Vladimir Putin's party has, as expected, done well in Russia's tightly controlled elections. It's claimed nearly 60% of the vote in a contest with little serious opposition. The Conservative leader says she wants to reverse a proposed Brexit rule change and bring back tax-free shopping for tourists. Kemi Badenoch says if her party returns to power, they'll get rid of the VAT refund scheme from 2021. Real-term spending remains 8% lower than before the pandemic. Shadow Treasury Minister Gareth Davies says it should be a big push for our economy.
4: We believe that this will result in more money being spent on our high streets to the tune of about £4 billion. This is something that we want to see because it helps not just the high street, but economic growth and prosperity to support businesses at probably what is a very difficult time.
2: The Lib Dems say they'd spend £600 million improving maternity care, including one-to-one midwifery for every woman in labour. They say the cost would be covered by reducing payouts when maternity care goes wrong. And Cindy Crawford's son, Presley Gerbers, died at the age of 27. He'd sought treatment for problems with drugs in the months before his death. From Sky News, I'm Imani Rana.
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5: अब इस वक्त हमारे यहाँ टेम्परेचर हो गया तकरीबन कोई 14 डिग्री कोई घंटा भर पहले भी यही था और ज्यादा से ज्यादा आज मैनचेस्टर में और ग्रेटर मैनचेस्टर में 17 डिग्री टेम्परेचर होगा जबकि इस वक्त ब्रैडफोर्ड में 14 हो गया पहले 13 था और लीड्स में भी 14 डिग्री कराची में 40 डिग्री जबकि लाहौर में 34 डिग्री मुंबई बॉलीवुड में 29 डिग्री बड़ा खुशगवार वेदर है
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5: Radio. 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

0: across Greater Manchester on 1377, 963 AM and DAB. And now also in Bradford and Leeds.
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2: The top stories this hour. The Prime Minister says new specialist courts to deal with rape and sexual offences in England and Wales will help improve prosecution rates. Every Crown Court will have at least one room dedicated to handling these cases. It's part of broader attempts to tackle violence against women and girls. Chief Executive of Rape Crisis England and Wales, Keira Bergman, welcomes the news but says it's only the start.
3: We would really like there to be universal access to free trauma-informed support at whatever stage of the journey someone's at, and actually irrespective of whether or not they decide to pursue criminal justice. But we think that that also would make a difference in helping people to remain in the system.
2: The UK's air traffic control operator says an issue affecting flights has now been fixed after earlier disruption. NATS says there could still be delays at airports in the north of England, Scotland and Northern Ireland. Vladimir Putin's party appears to be dominating the vote in Russia's first parliamentary election since the outbreak of the war in Ukraine. The president claims the results so far show overwhelming support for the invasion, but the one party calling for peace has been barred from standing. These people in Moscow tell us what matters to them.
4: From the new one, improvement, so the war ends quickly. That's the most important thing, so our soldiers don't die, neither ours nor theirs.
5: Since our son-in-law is fighting for our country, we want everything to end peacefully, as quick as possible.
2: Elsewhere, the Lib Dems want to see more money being pumped into maternity care in the UK. Data analysed by the party shows the risk of life-altering childbirth injuries have reached a record high. Google has been fined the equivalent of around £343 million because of the way it used people's location data. Ireland's privacy regulator says movements were unknowingly used to target ads. And tea drinkers are being warned about potential problems with their brews. Farmers in Kenya say global warming has affected their crops of leaves. From Sky News, I'm Imani Rana.
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6: Well, Janab, ab is waqt hamare yahan Manchester aur Greater Manchester mein temperature ho gaya 15 degree, balki 16 ho gaya. 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
0: Ja, welcome back. 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
1: ये है लाइका रेडियो. 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

0: Across Greater Manchester on 1377, 963 AM and DAB. And now also in Bradford and Leeds.
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2: The top stories this hour. The Transport Secretary says engineers have fixed the problem following an air traffic control issue that's cancelled and delayed flights. It's affected airports in Scotland, Northern Ireland and Northern England. Operator NATS says it's down to a connectivity problem unrelated to the massive software fault less than 2 weeks ago. Former air traffic controller Michelle Robson says it'll take time to get back to normal.
3: It takes quite a while to wind back up again to the full rate of flow for aircraft. So unfortunately, this ends up with a knock-on effect with people on delayed flights being further delayed, and they all have to get a slot when it's very busy. So we will see some disruption for a while.
2: Rape and sexual assault cases will be dealt with in specialist courtrooms under new government plans to tackle violence against women and girls. Every Crown Court in England and Wales is being promised at least one dedicated facility, with trials getting a fixed date. Survivors will also be offered a private entrance. Justice Secretary Alex Norris says the plans will put victims first.
4: At the moment, 40% of rape and sexual offences cases fall over or don't get to trial when they're supposed to. The interventions we're putting in place, which help victims, which help witnesses through that process, will mean more effective running of those trials and in turn help us with efficiency in the court system.
2: Helen Jenner has just been named as the leader of Reform UK in Wales. It follows the arrest and resignation of Dan Thomas. President Putin's United Russia parties retained its decisive majority in the National Parliament. It was a tightly controlled poll, though, which excluded most candidates who oppose Moscow's war in Ukraine. Southport killer Axel Rudakabana allegedly threw boiling water mixed with sugar at a prison officer last May. He faces four charges, including attempted grievous bodily harm, and is due at the Old Bailey next month. And Brooklyn Peltz Beckham and Paris Hilton are among those who've been remembering model Presley Gerber. The son of supermodel Cindy Crawford died in a rehab facility yesterday. From Sky News, I'm Imani Rana.
0: This is Leica Radio Network, officially London's number one Asian commercial radio group. Leica Radio Weather is brought to you by Southall Travel, taking you to the best destinations in the world.
5: और अब वेदर रिपोर्ट वेदर फोरकास्ट आपको बता दें आज मैनचेस्टर ग्रेटर मैनचेस्टर ब्रेडफर्ड लीड्स एंड हडर्सफील्ड में तकरीबन एक सा मौसम है 18 डिग्री सेल्सियस हाईएस्ट टेंपरेचर एक्चुअली 18 डिग्रीज इस वक्त है और हाईएस्ट टेंपरेचर रहेगा 19 डिग्रीज और 15 डिग्रीज विल बी द मिनिमम टेंपरेचर और दूसरी तरफ ब्रेडफर्ड एंड हडर्सफील्ड में 18 और 13 डिग्रीज के दरमियान टेंपरेचर रहेगा.
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12: 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Pot. 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
0: So, आपको लेटेस्ट गोल्ड रेट बता दें, आज 1 ग्राम गोल्ड का रेट है 105 pounds 10 pence.
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0: Greater Manchester on 1377, 963 AM and DAB. 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
2: The top stories this hour. The body which runs air traffic across the UK has apologised for a second problem in less than 2 weeks. It's affecting flights into and out of Scotland, Northern Ireland and Northern England, causing cancellations and delays. The connectivity issue's now been fixed, but disruptions expected. Travel agent Richard Slater says things like this cause widespread upheaval.
3: It's not just the passengers, it's the travel agents, the airlines, the tour operators, the hoteliers. There's a big effect. And I don't think the government are putting the full pressure on the system. I think the government needs to take as much responsibility as NATS.
2: Alterations to the way courts handle rape and serious sexual offences in England and Wales have been welcomed by the Victims Minister. Alex Davis-Jones has called violence against women and girls a national epidemic. Victims will be kept apart from defendants and given fixed trial dates. Helen Jenner's the new leader of Reform in Wales. Dan Thomas stepped down following his arrest on suspicion of assault and controlling or coercive behaviour. He's denied wrongdoing. Sir Ed Davies rejecting growing criticism from within his own party. South Cotswolds MP Ros Savage claims the Lib Dems need to rediscover their insurgent spirit, while Devon County Council leader Julian Brazil says they're sleepwalking into irrelevance. Sir Ed's reacted.
4: You can't please people all the time. And I would say to a Devon councillor, we've now got 6 Liberal Democrat MPs in Devon. That's not happened since the 1920s. I happen to know Julian Brazil. We've rarely seen eye to eye. So all I would say is we're going to build on the success we've had.
2: The German Chancellor's vowed to stay in office. Friedrich Merz has admitted disastrous state election results saw the far right make significant gains. And police have uncovered the UK's largest ever stash of fake vinyl records. The man behind the scam's been jailed for 3.5 years. From Sky News, I'm Fader Silver.
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5: Manchester aur Greater Manchester mein aaj 19 aur 15 degrees ke darmiyan temperature rahega. Barish ka chance hai aaj sirf 10% aur aaj ke din ka highest temperature is waqt ho chuka hai jabki Bradford and surrounding areas mein halke badal chhaye rahenge. Gentle breeze ki forecast hai aur 18 and 13 degrees ke darmiyan temperature rahega.
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5: So, program ka second hour shuru ho chuka hai. Abhi kuch hi der mein aapko do geet back to back sunwaungi. 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Silsila jari.
0: Let's return to the biggest hits back to back. 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

0: 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And now also in Bradford and Leeds.
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2: The top stories this hour. The UK's air traffic control chief is facing fresh calls to go after a second major failure in less than 2 weeks. Flights from Scotland, Northern Ireland and Northern England have been cancelled and delayed by a connectivity issue that's now been resolved. Ryanair's repeating calls for NATS boss Martin Rolfe to step down or be fired. Aviation expert Doug McLean says the operator's standing out for all the wrong reasons.
3: I can't think in the last 20, 30 years that we've had that sort of frequency of failure. Flight delays around lunchtime today, the NATS failure had accumulated about 36,000 minutes of delay.
2: Every Crown Court in England and Wales will have a dedicated facility to hear rape and sexual assault cases. A fixed trial date's also being promised. Cleveland police have arrested 12 people in a crackdown on organised crime in Middlesbrough. It follows a number of serious incidents over recent weeks, including a crash in which 7 people died and a suspected arson attack which killed a woman and her niece. Reform UK has a new leader in Wales following the arrest and resignation of Dan Thomas. Nigel Farage says Helen Jenner's a determined campaigner. Cole Palmer and Declan Rice are among 5 players to withdraw from the latest England squad ahead of 4 Nations League fixtures. Kobbie Mainoo, Marcus Rashford and Tino Livramento are also out. Morgan Gibbs-White and James Garner have been called up as replacements. Former England striker Emil Heskey says Gibbs-White has a great chance to impress.
4: Disappointing to see Cole Palmer being pulled out, but a great opportunity for Gibbs-White. Been calling for it. He's had a fantastic season. He's had another great start to the season. So it's his opportunity to stake a claim.
2: And tea drinkers are being warned about potential problems with their brews. Farmers in Kenya say global warming's affecting their crops of leaves. From Sky News, I'm Fada Silver.
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5: So, the Leica Radio Weather Report, aaj is waqt Bradford mein 18 degree Celsius temperature hai, 13 degree minimum temperature rahega, aur aaj badal chhaye rahenge, aur halki barish ki ka imkan hai. Aur agar Manchester ki taraf chale, to yahan par 10% rain ke chances hai, aur maximum 19, minimum 15 degree Celsius temperature rahega.
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0: Artist of the Week है आफ्ताब शिवदसानी और ये उनकी फिल्म कसूर से गीत है

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0: Greater Manchester on 1377, 963 AM and DAB. And now also in Bradford and Leeds.
1: This is Leica Radio.
2: The top stories this hour. Ryanair's renewed its call for the head of the UK's air traffic control body to resign or be fired. Flights in and out of Northern Ireland, Scotland and parts of England are being affected by a second issue in under a fortnight. It's now been resolved, but disruptions continuing. The Prime Minister says the scales of justice must be rebalanced with victims put first. Specialist courtrooms to deal with rape and sexual offences are being promised in England and Wales over the next 2 years, along with fixed trial dates. Chief Executive of Rape Crisis England and Wales, Kira Bergman, says it's only the start.
3: We would really like there to be universal access to free trauma-informed support at whatever stage of the journey someone's at, and actually irrespective of whether or not they decide to pursue criminal justice. But we think that that also would make a difference in helping people to remain in the system.
2: Cleveland police say they've arrested 12 people following early morning raids in a bid to tackle organised crime.
4: I've got one more near you.
2: The raids in Grangetown follow a number of serious incidents in and around Middlesbrough in recent weeks. They include the A66 crash, which killed two police officers and five young men, and a suspected arson attack in which a seven-year-old girl and her aunt died. A court's heard Southport killer Axel Rudakabana threw boiling water mixed with sugar at a prison officer. He's also alleged to have punched another at Belmarsh Prison in South London last year. Three media outlets are planning to sue the Trump administration for banning them from the White House. The president accuses CNN, Politico and MS Now of reporting fake news. And Cole Palmer and Declan Rice have withdrawn from the latest England squad. Kobbie Mainoo, Marcus Rashford and Tino Livramento are also out ahead of four Nations League fixtures. From Sky News, I'm Fader Silver.
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5: Good look at the weather situation this evening. Bright start has been to the day, gradually cloudier through the day with some light rain, drizzle possible across Cumbria, staying generally dry elsewhere with bests of sunshine in the southern regions. Feeling warmer in than recent days, maximum temperatures 19 degrees Celsius.
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5: Yes, you're listening to the Drive Time Show. Welcome. Hello, namaste, saskar kaam, jo. Assalamu alaikum. Khusham deed. Happy Monday. It is the 21st of September, 2026. And yes, we have started the week. And we are driving you home in style, as we always do. Chale aaj maza karenge kaafi. Just get rid of your Monday blues. It is very grey out there as well, isn't it? We're bringing sunshine into your lives as we always do. And it will not be possible without the love of all the lovely listeners. So get involved. 0870340 3020 is the number. And yeah, you can message me on there. And go on our Instagram, social media, at Leica Radio MCR. Follow me at JZabe. Aapke liye video post ki hai. Go like, share. Let's kick things off in style. Swag says swagat. Always. With back-to-back hits on Leica Radio Greater Manchester and West Yorkshire, Leeds, Bradford, Huddersfield. Let's go!
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3: Picking up the usual queues as you head clockwise in the M60 round of Barton Bridge this afternoon, approaching just from 12 at Eccles. It's taken around 10 minutes to get through. Similar build.

0: up as well, out of Manchester on Mancunian Way. Man cuts through to Salford, and also pretty slow heading into Manchester through Salford, coming off the M602 down Regent Road. Not a bad picture elsewhere though. Certainly Trinity Way doing fine on the centres for now, approaching Chapel Street. Pretty clear run of it at Lanehead as well on approach to the M6 at Junction 22. Just watch out, of course, for the ongoing works at Oldham. Oldham Way shut in both directions there near to the Manchester Street roundabout. There is a diversion that will extend journey times. That's the latest.
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1: Yes, you're listening to The Drive Time Show with your host, Jay Zabe. 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Assalamu alaikum, Farzana ji, you sent in a message. 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
1: Welcome to all the lovely listeners. How's your Monday going? It's coming towards its conclusion, isn't it? If you're out and about and you're listening on Leica Radio mobile app, hello, how are we? Driving you home in style as we always do till 7 p.m. Oi, oi, oi. Beautiful, beautiful track. Rekha Bharadwaj Sujata. Beautiful track from the film Delhi 6, 2009. Aaj ka classic track jo maine bhi play karna hai very shortly. It is from one of my favorite films. Kafi der se ye gaana nahi play kiya. Silsila ye chahat ka. You can guess which song, which film that song is from. We'll find out very shortly. Keep your messages coming in. As I said, 07 03 40 30 20 is the number. Aur message ki baat ho rahi hai, Sajjad bhai. Wa alaikum salam. Aapne message bheja. Good afternoon, Sarji. Excellent show. This is Sajjad Palwan bhai from Accrington, Lancashire. Thank you so much for your lovely message. Hope you're well, Sajjad bhai. Keep listening. Keep it locked on Leica Radio Greater Manchester, West Yorkshire. Just coming up to 4:21 p.m.
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1: Meet to Mike Lane, the CEO behind a bizarre £1 million machine that looks like Willy Wonka's factory but sorts thousands of Lego bricks instead of making chocolate. Hidden on top floor of a 180-year-old mill in Rawtenshall, Lancashire, Mike and his team have built the Brick-O-Matic, which can recognize around 50,000 different Lego pieces using AI. Colorful bricks race along a conveyor belt before being sent through different chutes into a crate. Harry Potter Tourette here, a piece from a Star Wars spaceship there. The machine can work out which sets individual pieces came from while also spotting fake bricks, non-Lego pieces and damaged parts. It's like a Willy Wonka factory for Lego, Mike said. The £1 billion machine can process around 100,000 pieces a day, with each brick being scanned and sorted at lightning speed. The aim is to stop old Lego ending up in landfill and giving it another life on a second-hand market. Mike's company, We Buy Bricks, buys unwanted Lego from people before cleaning, sorting and rebuilding sets. The finished sets can then be sold for around 40 to 60% of their original price. Mike says the machine is already around 80 times faster than sorting bricks by hand, and after 2.5 years of development, he wants to make it even faster. Why the hell not, he said, spending £1 million on the unusual project. That's your news around the local area. More in the next hour.
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1: A very warm, evening, I suppose. Welcome and evening is getting towards that, isn't it? 20 minutes to 5 p.m. Is that officially evening? Ah, yes, it is after 5 p.m. Shaz Bhai from Manchester, who's listening in, saying, loving the tracks, especially the Tony Kakar one just played. Is it Kakar or Kakar? I'm not sure. But if you say it with love, it doesn't really matter. And we played Guru Randhwa track from his album Home Rule of Wagon Flex. Flexing with the wagon. Aur Silsila Ye Chahat Ka, Shreya Ghosal ki khoobsurat awaaz mein, from the film Devdas. Yeah, Ice Hour ka classic track tha. You are loving those, aren't you? Talk about love. Thanks for sharing all the love on WhatsApp. Share the love on all social media platforms and use the technology to spread love. Why not? 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And also download the Leica Radio mobile app. And follow us on Instagram at Leica Radio MCR. Aapke liye maine video post ki hai. Usko jaye like karein, share karein. Chale, let's head towards a Pakistani hit of the hour. And it's a special one. From a lovely Shehzad Roy's voice. It's a classic, actually, isn't it? Let's head towards that, and then we're heading towards the conclusion. Towards the evening, aren't we? It's getting a bit dark. It's getting darker earlier and earlier. चलें इसी तरह ये माहौल रखते हैं आपके साथ गपशप करते हैं जिस तरह न्यूज शेयर की है ये लेगो वाली बड़ी इंटरेस्टिंग सी न्यूज थी और इसी तरह की न्यूज आपके साथ शेयर 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

0: 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Kaisa laga gana, all the lovely listeners. 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
1: Traffic and travel.
3: Picking up delays, Edge Head eastbound on the M58 this afternoon. A partial blockage there because of an obstruction approaching the M6 at Oral. It's also slow southbound the M61 down towards the M60 at Swinton. Heading through the concrete tunnels, taking about 10 minutes to get it through. Clockwise, the M60 itself, not very much better. Stop start over Barton Bridge there as you approach Junction 12 at Eccles. Lane head traffic fairly slow as well. The northbound side of Winnick Lane approaching the M6. Also picking up queues through Mottram on Hyde Road and Mottram Moor, with the Mancunian Way still suffering as well. Ancourt through to Salford, taking about 10 or 15 minutes to get through. Still busy on the westbound side of the M67, approaching the M60 at Denton.
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0: 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Time flies when you're having fun. पहला घंटा देखें कितनी जल्दी गुजरा है और आपके साथ बड़ा मजा भी आया. आपके साथ शेयर किए, मैसेज भी शेयर किए और थोड़ी सी न्यूज भी शेयर की. और न्यूज की बात हो रही तो उसामा भाई ने मैसेज किया है there's a 3 week break. उसामा भाई, you are a Manchester United fan, और 3 weeks break, how are you gonna cope with that Premier League football? And not a very good beginning of that 3 week break because Manchester United scraped a draw against Fulham away. And Osama Bhai or Khurram Bhai ne bhi message kiya and they're asking, Jay, what do you think? Will Michael Carrick keep his job? It's going to be a struggle, isn't it? 5 points from possible 15, languishing in the bottom half. Manchester United की इतनी बड़ी जॉब है मैनेजर की कि अगर जो प्रेशर इतना ज्यादा होता है तो अगर परफॉर्मेंस नहीं आती तो इट्स वेरी डिफिकल्ट. चलें देखें क्या होता है. हु नोज, मे बी द 3 week ब्रेक विल बी गुड. Manchester City sit top of the league, the blue half of Manchester very happy. And I am as well because I belong to that blue half. Chale, abhi short break ki taraf chalte hain. Uske baad a couple of tracks. I'll see you on the other side of the news. We'll begin the second hour as we mean to go on again. The only thing you need to do, as I always say, is keep it locked right here, right now. Keep sending your messages in. 0-7-0-3-40-30-20 is the number.
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0: Greater Manchester on 1377, 963 AM and DAB. 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
2: The top stories this hour. Pressure's mounting on the head of the UK's air traffic control system after a second major issue in less than 2 weeks. NATS boss Martin Rolfe is facing fresh calls to resign or be sacked following a connectivity problem affecting flights from Scotland, Northern Ireland and parts of England. It's been resolved, though disruption remains. Edinburgh Airport's affected. Its outgoing chief executive is Gordon Dewar.
3: Well, the system's really not working twice in the last few weeks, and it's national infrastructure that we're all dependent upon. NATS are obviously responsible for ensuring that system is robust, resilient and capable of doing it. And at the moment, we're not getting that. So I think something needs to change.
2: The Prime Minister says specialist courtrooms to deal with rape and sexual offences will help improve conviction rates. Every Crown Court in England and Wales is being promised one under plans to combat violence against women and girls. There'll also be more training for staff and fixed trial dates. Marcus Johnston is a criminal defence solicitor. He says the changes don't go far enough.
4: The problem isn't just what happens in a courtroom, it's everything that happens in the 3, 4, 5 years before it gets to the courtroom. That's the criminal system, and that needs addressing. That's where the problems are, I think.
2: Donald Trump's battle with the US media has escalated. A number of news organizations say they won't be covering the president's White House events today after reporters from CNN, Politico and MS Now were denied access. Two arrests have been made after hundreds of people were evacuated following a suspicious fire at a hotel in Kent. Emergency services were called to the Grand Burston in Folkestone on Saturday. Reform UK has a new leader in Wales following the arrest and resignation of Dan Thomas. Nigel Farage has called Helen Jenner a determined campaigner. And police have uncovered the UK's biggest ever haul of fake vinyl. A forger made almost £3 million by selling thousands of fake records of artists from a London industrial site. From Sky News, I'm Fae De Silva.
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5: Quick look at the weather forecasts for the northwest of England this evening and tonight. Low cloud and hill fog across the north of the region. Thick enough to bring some light rain and drizzle, mostly on higher ground. Drier in the south, mild for this time of year. Minimum temperatures 11 degrees Celsius. Quick look at tomorrow. Low cloud in north slowly lifts throughout the day. Sunny spells later. Maximum temperatures 21 degrees Celsius.
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5: It's very interesting, very mild for this time of year. Indeed, अभी मैंने weather forecast का अभी पढ़ा है आपके लिए और कल it's fairly warm for tomorrow as well.
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5: And that's, I suppose, that's, I don't know what that is. That's our global warming, probably, isn't it? And it's time. It's, I mean, we're pretty much at the end of September and it still doesn't really feel like summer's gone away. Abhi bhi maine chappal wala mahol hai aur chappal abhi tak pehni nahi hai. Abhi shoes wagaira pehne shuru ki nahi hai aur winter coats, still not got my winter coat on. I mean, I did bring it in today, but I'm not wearing it. So very mild for this time of year. Chalo dekhi kya hota hai, autumn aane wali hai, winter aane wali hai, and will it be the shortest winter ever? It was on record as I think it was a couple of days. It was the hottest on record. Last year, agar aap remember karein, to sardi zyada padi nahi thi. It wasn't that cold, was it? I think in the north, I remember in Manchester and Cheshire, I think we only had 1 or 2 days of snow. Some years we don't get it, but it didn't feel the chill last year. Chale, whether it's chilly, whether it's sunny, whether it's hot, whether it's cold, here at Leica Radio, we are bringing you a mahal that's very loving and kind. And agar garmi bahar hai, hum aapke liye thand laenge. Agar bahar thand hai, to aapke liye garmi laenge. Yehi mahal rakhenge. Let's kick off the second hour of today's Drive Time Show with your host, Jay Zabe, in style, as we always do. With a very important message. Your song, the message here, or message here, right here, right now, because that's the most important time to be in the present. You're the youngest you'll ever be today, so enjoy and celebrate with me. Let's head towards the back-to-back hits with your host, Jay Zabe.
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0: traffic and travel.
1: Picking up some delays as you head eastbound of the M58 tonight. We've got a partial blockage there because of an obstruction approaching the M6 at Orrell. Also fairly slow clockwise, the M60 round over Barton Bridge. Got the usual queues there on towards 12 at Eccles, taking about 15 minutes to get through. Similar build-up heading out of Manchester on Mancunian Way from Mancoats through to Salford, and also some slow traffic on Trinity Way out towards the Chapel Street Junction. Generally elsewhere, it's standard picture across the board, really. Just what we'd expect southbound the M61 down towards the M60 at Swinton. And also some queues through the roadworks at Oldham, with Oldham Way remaining shut in both directions out towards Manchester Street roundabout, and a slight diversion there. That's the latest.
0: Drive is

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1: This is Leica. 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And it's a Himesh Reshamya musical, brand new on Leica Radio, Greater Manchester, West Yorkshire. Hope you enjoyed that. If you enjoyed that, there's plenty more where that came from. Keep your messages coming in. 07 03 40 30 20 is the number. Aur Wajahat Hashmi Bhai, welcome. Khusham Deed, good evening. Happy Monday. You are tuned in on Alexa. Yes, you can tune in on Alexa. All you need to do is tell Alexa, hey Alexa, play Leica Radio Manchester, and just like magic, Alakazam, it will be playing. And just like magic, if you go on social media, Instagram, just like magic, you can like, share and follow us. And very easy to do, at Leica Radio MCR. Wahan pe aapke saath hum naye naye gaane, whatever's happening around the world, no new films coming out, anything serving our lovely community across the UK, in London, Midlands, and now in the North and West Yorkshire. This is the Drive Time Show with your host, Jay Zabe. Here with you till 7 p.m. Let's head towards our classic track. And let's head back 33 years. The film is Dar, and the voice is Udit Narain. And Jadu Teri Nazar. Let's get going.
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1: Counter-terrorism police today confirmed two men were arrested in Manchester city centre, remained in custody for questioning as their operation widened. Police descended on Newton Street in Manchester's northern quarter at around 2:34pm on Sunday, arresting two men on suspicion of terrorism. It was followed by the second swoop on Lancaster Road in Salford. Today, the London Metropolitan Police confirmed the two suspects remain in police custody and also that a third search was now also underway at another address in Liverpool. That's your news on the hour on Leica Radio, Greater Manchester, West Yorkshire, for the Drive Time Show. 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
1: You're listening to the Drive Time Show with your host Jay Zabe on Leica Radio, Greater Manchester, West Yorkshire. Thank you so much to Wajahat Bhai who sent a message saying you have concluded Monday evening with a game of pool. It's been so long since I went to play pool. Definitely need to probably get back in there. Driving you home, if you're home now, thank you so much for tuning in. Better late than never. Khusham Deid, here with you for another hour or so. Playing lots of incredible music, what's happening around the world, in the region, and much, much more. Heading towards the news. But before that, a couple of beautiful tracks. Sabri Sisters, Rahat Ali Khan, we're going to conclude with. I'll see you on the other side of the news. Don't go anywhere. Keep it locked right here, right now. Broadcasting from the greatest city on the planet. It is Hamara Manchester.
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0: traffic and travel.
1: Picking up some delays as you head eastbound of the M58 tonight. We've got a partial blockage there because of an obstruction approaching the M6 at Orrell. Also fairly slow clockwise, the M60 round over Barton Bridge. Got the usual queues there on towards 12 at Eccles, taking about 15 minutes to get through. Similar build-up heading out of Manchester on Mancunian Way, from Mancotes through to Salford, and also some slow traffic on Trinity Way out towards the Chapel Street Junction. Generally elsewhere, it's standard picture across the board, really. Just what we'd expect southbound the M61 down towards the M60 at Swinton. And also some queues through the roadworks at Oldham, with Oldham Way remaining shut in both directions out towards Manchester Street roundabout, and a slight diversion there. That's the latest.
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0: Greater Manchester on 1377, 963 AM and DAB. 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
2: The top stories this hour. The dance teacher stabbed in the Southport attack has condemned hospital bosses for failing to reveal her medical records had been accessed inappropriately. Leanne Lucas says she believes the NHS Trust withheld the news because they hoped it would never come out. She's told us she wants to see safeguards.
3: Real regulations, real policies, real legislations, potentially a law that says, you know what, if you're going to open someone's files and you're going to repeatedly do it, I'm sorry, you cannot work in this role anymore.
2: The trust has apologised, adding a decision was taken not to inform the patients because of the potential psychological impact. There's fresh pressure on the head of the UK's air traffic control system. A second issue at NATS in under 2 weeks has disrupted flights in Scotland, Northern Ireland and parts of England. The connectivity issue's been fixed, but disruption's continuing. Here's travel agent Richard Slater.
4: It's not just the passengers, it's the travel agents, the airlines, the tour operators, the hoteliers. There's a big effect. And I don't think the government are putting the full pressure on the system. I think the government needs to take as much responsibility as NATS.
2: Every Crown Court in England and Wales will have a dedicated facility to hear rape and sexual assault cases. A fixed trial date's also being promised. The government says it wants to put victims first. Cleveland police have arrested 12 people in early morning raids in and around Middlesbrough. The force is cracking down on drug dealing and organised crime weeks after the A66 crash in which 7 people were killed. Donald Trump's battle with the media has escalated. Some organisations are refusing to cover the president's events today, while CNN, MS Now and Politico are suing his administration for being banned from the White House. And England's Nations League preparations have been disrupted with 5 withdrawals from the squad. Declan Rice and Cole Palmer are among those missing upcoming matches. From Sky News, I'm Fader Silver.
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5: Quick look at the weather forecast situation across the northwest of England this evening and tonight. Low cloud, hill fog across the north of the region. Thick enough to bring some light rain and drizzle, mostly on high ground. Dry in the south, mild for the time of the year. And minimum temperatures 11 degrees Celsius. Quick look ahead to tomorrow. Low cloud in the north, slowly shifting to create a bright day. Maximum temperatures 21 degrees Celsius.
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5: Yes, we're into the final hour of today's Drive Time Show. If you've just joined us, welcome, Kusham Deid. Hello, Namaste, Saskar Kim Cho. How are you? Better late than never.
0: This is Leica.
5: Yes, happy Monday, or Monday's pretty much over now if you've been working. Welcome. I'm here to clear your Monday blues. And take you into the week in style on the Drive Time Show. And keep your messages coming in. 07-03-40-30-20 is the number. Bilal Bhai's messaged in saying, Jay, loving the show. Just tuned in. Thank you so much for your company. As I said, better late than never. For all those lovely listeners who've been with me from the start, you know what the vibe is. It's gup-chup. It's dance. It's high vibes, high energy, high energy. I think that's what it's called these days, and high vibrations. Yes, that's what we're bringing you. And no matter what's happening around the world, no matter what's happening around you, it's important to keep those high vibrations inside, because the only thing you have in your control is your own actions, your own words. So make sure they're kind. As a Sufism once reiterated, before you open your mouth, make sure your words pass through 3 doors. Is it the truth? Is it necessary? And is it kind? If it passes through those 3 doors, then by all means say it. Otherwise, silence is the love of language. Language of love, love of language. And talking about love of language and language of love, let's head towards our musical tracks. back to back, kick off the final hour in style, as we mean to go on. Let's get going!
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0: 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Thank you so much for saying love your programs, Jay. Thank you so much for your kind words. बहुत दिली खुशी हुई. और आपने कहा ये जो मैंने बात की थी पहले about ये जो बोलने से पहले आपके जो loves हैं उन

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4: Traffic and travel.
5: Still some delays as you head clockwise on the M60 tonight after an accident earlier approaching 17 at Prestwich. Of course, got the roadworks nearby as well. So both issues combined really providing queues all the way back to junction 16 at Swinton. Fairly busy at Salford as well on the inbound side of Regent Road coming off the M602 down into Manchester city centre, taking about 10 minutes to get through. It's also busy around Manchester on Trinity Way out from Cheetham Hill Road through to Chapel Street. And watch out for queues on the Mancunian Way as well from Ancoats through to Salford. It'll take you about 5 minutes on the sensors. Still busy at Hyde Road and Mottram Moor through Mottram, with queues at Lanehead on the northbound side of Winnick Lane approaching the M6. That's the latest.
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1: Manchester United's co-owner Sir Jim Ratcliffe has questioned if Andy Burnham has the grit to tackle the UK's problems. In an interview with Sunday Times, Manchester United's billionaire co-owner said he likes Burnham, who he described as a really nice bloke, but comparing the PM's situation to the one he encountered when he took over at Old Trafford, he urged Mr. Burnham to be tough and make unpopular decisions to improve the UK. If you look at what we did at Manchester United in the beginning, we had a club which was financially in a poor place and we needed to deal with it, which was extremely unpopular, said Sir Jim, who faced widespread criticism after he cut 450 jobs at Manchester United and closed the staff canteen. That's your news on the hour. 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
1: A very good evening to Ayub Chahan Bhai, saying Assalamu Alaikum Jay, Wa Alaikum Salaam. Thank you so much for your company. And also Ozu just messaged saying... Urdu mein koi message hai, lekin kafi small writing hai, toh main padhne mein thodi si mushkil ho rahi hai, lekin thank you so much for your company. Love Jeet ka. Thank you so much. We're heading towards the conclusion of today's show. Only 20 minutes left, but some people live a lifetime in a moment. We've got 20 minutes, plenty of time. We're heading towards a Pakistani hit of the hour with a bit of Arif Lohar. Uske baad messages honge. Uske baad. We have a couple of songs left, and then you'll have to join me tomorrow for the Drive Time Show. Here with you till Wednesday. But the only thing you need to do is keep it locked. As I always say, and as I always say, from Manchester, the greatest city on the planet, aap ke bhi messages aa rahe hain wahan se. Let's get going with a bit of Arif Lahar.
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0: Traffic and travel.
2: Still some delays as you head around Salford tonight, heading into Manchester City Centre, coming off the M602 and down Regent Road. It's taken about 10 or 15 minutes to get through. Also fairly slow out of Manchester, Mancunian Way from Ancoats through to Salford, yet to recover after the evening rush. High road traffic fairly busy as well on towards Mottram by the looks of things on the sensors, and also those queues at Ardwick through the roadworks and Devonshire Street. You've got a full closure, so routes surrounding there much busier than normal. Stockport Road down towards the McDonald's. Not a bad picture elsewhere though, improving clockwise. The M60 round over Barton Bridge towards 12 at Eccles, and also back on the move at Manchester on Trinity Way from Cheetham Hill Road through to Chapel Street. That's the latest. I'm Ed Shepherd.
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1: Yes, it's that time. Once again, the inevitable conclusion of today's show. Thank you so much to all the lovely, lovely listeners who joined into the Drive Time Show with your host, Jay Zabe. But worry not, we'll be back tomorrow, same time, 4 to 7 p.m. Until then, have yourself a wonderful Monday evening. Whatever you get up to, stay safe, look after each other. Good night and good luck. I'm going to leave you. Usually I leave you with Nusrat Ali Khan, but today I'm going to leave you with something very beautiful and also bring you lots of love from the beautiful Atif Aslam. This is Taj Dare Haram. See you tomorrow.
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0: Across Greater Manchester on 1377, 963 AM and DAB. 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
2: The top stories this hour. The head of the UK's air traffic control system is facing further backlash. A second issue at NATS in under 2 weeks has seen flights delayed or cancelled in Scotland, Northern Ireland and parts of England. The connectivity problem's been resolved, but disruptions ongoing, including for this passenger at Edinburgh Airport, who's faced repeated delays.
3: We actually physically got on the plane, and then they told us on the plane. We sat there for 30 minutes, then they took us off the plane, back to the waiting area, and I sat there for 2 hours. two and a half hours, and then reboarded the plane. But when I got back on the plane, they then told me that they'd missed their slot to take off.
2: Meanwhile, many flights in the US have been grounded by communication issues with air traffic control. Extremely busy airports on the East Coast are affected, including in Boston, New York and Philadelphia. The dance teacher who survived the Southport stabbings is accusing hospital bosses of keeping her in the dark over a data breach. Leanne Lucas and other patients had their medical records inappropriately accessed by staff. She's told us there's been a cover-up since 2024.
4: We found out almost 2 years on. They knew that our files had been looked at in 2024. They knew. One of the parts of this that hurts me the most is all of their meetings and conversations they've been having in these last 2 years of how do we not let them know.
2: The Trust has apologised for the breach. Teachers in Northern Ireland are due to begin industrial action over workloads. Talks between unions and the Department of Education have failed to reach an agreement. Southern Water's been handed another multi-million pound fine over sewage pollution in Kent. It's been ordered to pay £2.4 million for harming the environment around Faversham and Whitstable between 2019 and 2021. And Scotland have suffered a double injury blow, with Kieran Tierney and Kenny McLean pulling out of their Nations League squad. Blackburn midfielder Christy Montgomery has been promoted from the under-21 team. From Sky News, I'm Fader Silver.
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5: Greater London mein aaj ki raat is gonna remain dry with a low of 13 degrees Celsius, jabki Greater Manchester mein bhi aaj raat clear conditions ke saath zyada se zyada temperature 17 aur kam se kam 13 degrees.
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5: I am very much present, yani ke hazir. 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I certainly did. 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I hope mera saath nibhayenge aap.
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0: This is Anissa Nasir with The Big Show. 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

0: Greater Manchester on 1377, 963 AM and DAB. 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
2: The top stories this hour. Downing Street has declined to back the head of the UK's air traffic control provider. A second incident in under 2 weeks has disrupted flights in Scotland, Northern Ireland and parts of England. The connectivity issue was resolved fairly quickly, but disruptions lasted for longer. Edinburgh Airport was affected as Scotland's First Minister John Swinney praised a £500 million investment there.
3: It's very regrettable there's been an issue about the air traffic control system today, but it demonstrates the importance of all organisations, and particularly the air traffic control system, having resilience, being able to withstand issues in the systems so that people can rely on the services that are being provided.
2: Meanwhile, communication issues have grounded flights on America's East Coast. A backup fibre line's been accidentally severed. The dance teacher stabbed in the Southport attack has condemned hospital bosses for failing to reveal her medical records had been accessed inappropriately. Leanne Lucas says she believes the NHS Trust withheld the news because they hoped it would never come out. She's told us she wants to see safeguards.
4: Real regulations, real policies, real legislations, potentially a law that says, you know what? If you're going to open someone's files and you're going to repeatedly do it, I'm sorry, you cannot work in this role anymore.
2: The Trust has apologised. The Prime Minister says specialist courtrooms for rape and sexual offence cases in England and Wales will improve prosecution rates. Fixed trial dates are also being promised. A number of American news organisations aren't covering Donald Trump's events today as his battle against fake news escalates. CNN, MS Now and Politico are suing his administration for being banned from the White House. And Spain's manager's been rewarded for winning this year's World Cup. Luis de la Fuente has signed a 6-year contract extension, saying the best is yet to come from the champions. From Sky News, I'm Faye De Silva.
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5: Greater London mein aaj ki raat dry night with the lows of 13 degrees Celsius, jabki Greater Manchester mein bhi clear conditions rahengi aaj raat aur wahan bhi kam se kam temperature aaj 13 degrees Celsius rehne wala hai.
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1: दिस इज अनीसा नासिर विद द बिग शो। This part of the show is sponsored by Kyunki Saas Bhi Kabhi Bahu Thi. 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
2: The top stories this hour. Major news organizations in the US are refusing to broadcast coverage of the president's events today. CNN, MS Now and Politico are already suing Donald Trump's administration after he accused them of reporting fake news and banned them from the White House. Vice President J.D. Vance denies the move is an attack on press freedom and free speech.
3: He's not banning media outlets. What he's doing is saying, we're not going to give you special access to the White House if you engage in what is effectively propaganda. We have to remember those three outlets account about 92% of the stories that they have on the President of the United States, on the administration, are negative.
2: Ryanair's renewed its call for the head of the UK's air traffic control body to resign or be fired. Flights in and out of Northern Ireland, Scotland and parts of England have been affected by a second issue in under a fortnight. The dance teacher who survived the Southport attacks says she was kept in the dark about a data breach because hospital bosses wanted to keep it quiet. The NHS Trust has apologised for staff accessing the medical records of Leanne Lucas and other patients. The Prime Minister says the scales of justice must be rebalanced with victims put first. Specialist courtrooms to deal with rape and sexual offences are being promised in England and Wales over the next 2 years. Kirsty Brimelow, chair of the Bar Council, which represents barristers, says there needs to be a focus on pre-court delays.
4: The criminal justice system's had so many cuts to it, budgets down by 23% over the last 14 years. There needs to be focus on other reforms, such as looking at the time that it takes to investigate cases.
2: Nigel Farage is calling Reform's new leader in Wales a determined campaigner. Helen Jenner replaces Dan Thomas, who's resigned following his recent arrest. He denies wrongdoing. And England's Nations League preparations have been disrupted. Declan Rice and Cole Palmer are among five to withdraw from the squad. From Sky News, I'm Faye De Silva.
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0: 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Anissa Nasir.
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2: The top stories this hour. Andy Burnham will meet Donald Trump for the first time in New York later as world leaders gather for the UN General Assembly. Ukraine and the escalating conflict in the Middle East are expected to dominate their talks. The Prime Minister's promised a pragmatic relationship with the US President despite being a vocal critic of him in the past. But Conservative leader Ken